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33: 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What's yours? 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
0: They say the only guarantees in life are death and taxes. But no matter how much you shake the mustard, you're guaranteed to get a little squirt of that mustard water on your hot dog. Ugh. Oh, and of course, Nutty 4 Rock, because we are guaranteed human.

One of the many that celebrated its 35th anniversary this year, back on August 27th. Pearl Jam's 10 album, Big Rig, and more of New Mexico's Real Rock. 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

What's the station that gives you AC/DC, Metallica, Stevie Ray, Iron Maiden, Ozzy, Van Halen, Black Sabbath, Pink Floyd, Judas Priest, Motley Crue, Alice in Chains, Zeppelin, Def Leppard, Scorpions, Aerosmith, Dio, GNR, Hendrix, Skinner, Soundgarden, Queens, White, Tom Petty, Rush, ZZ Top, The Stones, and tons more? 94 Rock. You're fucking A-right.

0: I will see you tomorrow back here again. Ready to go, 3 o'clock, New Mexico's Real Rock. It's 94 Rock with the Big Rig. Next to last keyword of the day, let me give it to you again. 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G-R-A-N-D, grand. 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
1: Hey, it's Kostaki Economopoulos, the biggest name in comedy. That football joke guy you know from right here at 94 Rock. I'm coming to Albuquerque to do some live stand-up shows at Quesada's. If I said it wrong, have him say Economopoulos and get back to me. I'm with Caroline Ray that weekend, one of the greatest comics in America. I'm no slouch either. October 9th and 10th at Quesada's inside the Santa Ana Casino. See you there.
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Remember, tonight is the last night to take advantage of Amazon Prime Days. Save yourself some money. Don't buy stuff you don't need, because that defeats the point. I just went under my cart, and then you click buy again, and it'll show you all the stuff you always buy. Like, you know, the not glamorous stuff, but like the shampoo, the detergent, all that stuff. I spent more than I wanted to, but I also saved a ton of money this morning doing that. And either way, we're going to help you pick up the pieces with $1,000, yours to win, after Metallica on 94 Rock.

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0: okay, well, I love this idea of figuring out a Halloween costume. That stresses me out. And, you know, Halloween's on a Saturday this year, so I said yes to going to the party. But looking up what the most popular costume was the year you were born. So just looking at this list at random. 65, Sonny and Cher. 71, Willy Wonka. Dr. Frankenfurter, may you rest in peace, from the Rocky Horror Picture Show was 75. Mike Myers, 78. Beetlejuice, 88. Ghostbusters, 89. 85 was Freddy Krueger. Yeah, I mean, easy Google, but like fun ideas. You're not the dude from The Odyssey, which is supposed to be the number one costume this year. 94 Rock, my name is Tammo.
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2: Hey there, Albuquerque. Happy Wednesday. I'm KOB4 meteorologist Amanda Galushka with your afternoon forecast. We're looking at a day with a sunshine and cloud mixture as we head into those afternoon hours. We should gradually clear out those clouds, and temperatures will warm up into the lower 80s by the afternoon. We may see some breezes from time to time, getting up to about 5 to 10 miles per hour, and they may increase in the evening and overnight as well. Mostly clear skies for your evening and overnight hours as temperatures fall to the mid-50s by tomorrow morning.
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We have some really fun giveaways. 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
0: 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I'll play Green Day next on 94 Rock. 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

yeah, sure, no big deal. No, don't sound the alarm. 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But yeah, no big deal at all. Just, you know, maybe the pneumonic plague. Maybe. Don't panic. What? 94 Rock, New Mexico's Real Rock.

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Zeppelin. 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

0: a bummer town, but just another reminder, if you just bought the iPhone 18 Pro Max, it's cost a mint. I mean, I know, but just because I just got one, AT&T allegedly having some issues. So just double check. It might not affect you personally, but worth looking into as far as replacement parts that I was just reading about. Because the last thing you want is to finally figure out that it is you and you go to do something about it. 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

Wait, this sounds so good. I mean, Kraft mac and cheese, the goat. I mean, give it to me plain, give it to me with ground beef, cut up hot dogs, don't care, love it. They're making a ramen version. So like noodles, twist them around the, That's gonna be addicting. I can't wait to try that. 94 Rock New Mexico's Real Rock.

0: was awesome. Remember the yesterday was National Taco Day, and I told you about that $4 Taco Bell special. They're doing that for the next few days. It's like two tacos, a drink, and the cinnamon twist for $4. I feel like a taco costs $4 now at Taco Bell. Remember the glorious days, like 59 cents? 94 Rock, New Mexico's Real Rock with Hagar next.
1: Hey, it's Kostaki Economopoulos, the biggest name in comedy. That football joke guy you know from right here at 94 Rock. I'm coming to Albuquerque to do some live stand-up shows at Quesada's. If I said it wrong, have him say Economopoulos and get back to me. I'm with Caroline Ray that weekend, one of the greatest comics in America. I'm no slouch either. October 9th and 10th at Quesada's inside the Santa Ana Casino. See you there.
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Aerosmith returning to the stage. Got the show at the end of the month. And then again, November 1st, the first since the vocal cord surgery for Steven Tyler in 2024. 94 Rock New Mexico's Real Rock.

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0: what it's worth, a couple more hours to take advantage of Amazon Prime Day. 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And if you see a red sign beside it, it's on sale. 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And I saved a ton of money. 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

Got to see Motley Crue at First Financial Credit Union Amphitheater, and still some shows left in the concert calendar. Oh my God, I forgot that Breaking Benjamin and Chevelle's tonight. But then on the 14th is Stained and Seether. We're still giving away tickets to that show on the contest page at 94rock.com.

Alice in Chains. 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

0: Van Halen on 94 Rock. Rest in peace. One of the best to do it. Eddie Van Halen passed away 6 years ago yesterday. Rest in peace.
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0: attitude. 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We're not judging. We just try not to think about it. 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

And tomorrow's Thursday Night Football. That means our Thursday Night Watch Party will be going down with the 94 Rock crew and Swami out at Legend Sportsbook at CNN and Star. We get out there at 6 o'clock. 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
0: Of course. 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

0: Kiwami Robin this year for Thursday Night Football. 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

0: 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The 2026 season is underway, and we are loving football on TV. 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

94 Rock. It's Thor. Want to keep up with porn star birthdays? Yeah, thought so. So tune in to Swami, Rob, Skyler, and Mahoney this morning at 7:40 to find out just that. It's right here on 94 Rock, New Mexico's Real Rock.

It's Swami Rob. And last football season, I went 13-4 against you listeners picking the NFL games each week. Now this year, here's another chance for you to plant your boot on my butt and beat me in the picks. 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

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What's up? 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

What we've got here is failure to communicate. 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

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Guaranteed human.

for Rock. What up? My name's Thor. You're getting more chances to rock the bank. Your next shot at $1,000 happens this morning at 7:10 right here on 94 Rock, New Mexico 3 Rock.

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94 Rock, what's up? 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Tune in to Swami, Rob, Skyler, and Mahoney to catch the Dirty Mike Hollywood Report. 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

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I'm Thor. 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

Hey, it's Kostaki Economopoulos, the biggest name in comedy. That football joke guy you know from right here at 94 Rock. I'm coming to Albuquerque to do some live stand-up shows at Quesada's. If I said it wrong, have him say Economopoulos and get back to me. I'm with Caroline Ray that weekend, one of the greatest comics in America. I'm no slouch either. October 9th and 10th at Quesada's inside the Santa Ana Casino. See you there.

know you may be working at home and may not be wearing pants right now. We're not judging. We just try not to think about it. 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

0: fantasy. I got to tell you, my rock and roll fantasy this morning would probably be to have two or three more hours of sleep. That's very rock and roll of me, right?
1: That'd be nice.
0: Yeah, it would. Phil's out today, so it'll be me and Skylar. And so everybody knows that these days with their smartphones, there isn't a month that goes by where if you've got something you want to do, you got to install an app for it.
1: Oh, yeah.
0: Right? Mm-hmm. Apps. I get so damn tired of putting apps on my phone all the time.
1: I know.
0: So when you look at the home screen of your phone, all your apps have their little icons. And so we have an app we had to install here at the building that gets us into the iHeartMedia portion of this building. You have to scan it. It's like a scan card, but it's on your phone.
1: Yes.
0: Now, if you ever have to go take a piss or you go outside, whatever the hell you're doing, if you don't take your phone with you, you are effectively locked out.
1: That's right.
0: Okay.
1: And we've done that before.
0: Oh, I've done that so many times, it's not even funny. But the icon for that app that gets us into the building looks almost exactly like my Shazam.
1: Oh. Okay.
0: So I'm standing outside there a minute ago, scanning this over and over. And I'm like, what? This goddamn thing doesn't work. And all of a sudden, I'm trying to scan that thing with my Shazam. Yeah. Well, no wonder it's not working.
1: Yeah.
0: You know?
1: The worst part about that is we always have to take our phones in the bathroom. And I don't like taking my phone in the public bathroom.
0: How do you not? Okay, I understand that you're kind of germophobic about it.
1: Because where
0: like
1: do you
0: that.
1: Put it? Well, you guys stand, so I don't know how you do it.
0: Well, that depends.
1: When I have to sit in the stall, it's like,
0: that depends. Am I at the urinal?
1: Yes.
0: My phone's in my back pocket.
1: Oh.
0: Am I in the stall?
1: See, I can't do that. I'm sitting.
0: Am I sitting in the stall?
1: Yes.
0: I said sitting.
1: Sitting. But we know what you're doing.
0: Yeah. All right. So you know how you've got the little toilet paper dispenser roll there to your right on the wall? I usually set my phone on top of that.
1: Oh.
0: Because I don't know how you, if you've got to spend more than 3 or 4 minutes in the bathroom, you got to take your phone with you.
1: No.
0: Yeah, you got to.
1: No.
0: I don't want to sit there and stare at the stall wall or call Nancy for a good time into the stall wall. I need something to occupy my mind while I'm doing my business.
1: Oh.
0: Yeah. That's when I get some of my best game plan.
1: Okay.
0: You know what I'm saying? Okay. Here we are on October 8th. And officially, it's still hurricane season.
1: Mm-hmm.
0: Okay. But we haven't heard a whole hell of a lot about hurricanes in the Atlantic like we usually
1: do.
0: Now, there was the Pacific one that got us all that rain. Which was swell, I suppose. But Isaias, is that how they're saying it?
1: I think so.
0: Okay. So that's a new hurricane right down the home stretch of the hurricane season. So it's approaching the Gulf Coast, and forecasters expect the storm to continue gaining strength throughout today, packing winds of 100 miles per hour. And so here's where it's going to affect. It's becoming a Category 2 storm. So it's going to make landfall somewhere between New Orleans.
1: Oh, lucky them.
0: I know. In Panama City in Florida.
1: Mm-hmm.
0: Could be happening by early Saturday morning. They stretch hurricane warnings from Ocean Springs, Mississippi, all the way to Gulf County line in Florida. So that's a big swath of land that's getting ready to hit there.
1: Hopefully it only stays at a Cat 2.
0: Five's the worst, right?
1: Yeah.
0: I should know this. Okay. Yeah, well, we don't want any of that. Yeah, well, I'm sure Cat 2 is not that pleasant.
1: Oh, a lot of rain. It's a lot of rain.
0: Yeah.
1: Flooding,
0: Yep, stuff like that. You forget there's beachfront property in Alabama and Mississippi.
1: Yeah, you do, don't you?
0: I forget about that all the time, yeah.
1: The only time I remember is when I'm watching, like, my beachfront property, those shows, those home searches.
0: Yeah.
1: And they're looking for, oh, look, it's affordable here in Alabama.
0: What's their definition of affordable?
1: I don't, it's been a long time since when I do see one, it's like years old, you know?
0: Yeah. I've seen those beachfront property TV shows on HGTV.
1: Mm-hmm.
0: And man, you know, the one thing I hate worse than anything is when you see some bougie looking people that are just walking up and they're just like, well, here's our budget. Our normal home is in, I don't know, Indiana. We want some beachfront property. So our budget, we're already paying for one place. So we can't exceed $800,000. So who is making that kind of money? Who's making?
1: And then they're so damn picky. They're like, you know, we need at least 5 bedrooms.
0: I know. That's exactly how it ends up.
1: And then
0: I found
1: out those shows are pretty much staged.
0: What do you mean?
1: That the people that they're taking around showing homes, they've already bought one of those homes. And then they're just going to other houses so they have a show.
0: Okay, so the staging
1: part. And the people
0: part,
1: are acting like, oh, we're really deciding on it, you know?
0: Okay, so you're saying the stage part is that they're pretending that there's three properties that they're
1: right, that they haven't really already purchased a home. Oh. But I read somewhere that they actually have.
0: Oh.
1: Yeah. And you're seeing the home they purchased.
0: I watched somebody on that show buy some quote-unquote beachfront property for like $900,000, something like that. And it's like two blocks away from the beach. I'm like, man, for $900,000, I'm going to be right on it. Although that might not be a good idea for a hurricane happening. Right. Right? So anyway.
1: Yeah.
0: Yeah, so that's looking to be a thing coming this weekend. So I suppose that affects absolutely no one around these parts.
1: Well, and then I saw that we have rain in the forecast for like early next week. And it's like the remnants of a hurricane.
0: Oh, yeah. Okay, well, fair enough. At least it waited until the Balloon Fiesta was over, right?
1: I know.
0: Yeah, and you will be doing the Balloon Fiesta with your man coming into town for the first time ever tomorrow, right?
1: I know. Cool. Phil's there with his family this morning.
0: Cool.
1: So he took off.
0: Yeah.
1: Get to go see all the special shapes. I think Friday's like Kids Day or something. So.
0: Well, perfect.
1: That's going to drive me crazy.
0: Yeah, it probably will. Count on that. Got to get you a funnel cake with your coffee. You know this, right?
1: Yeah.
0: Yeah.
1: Funnel cakes make me sick.
0: I know.
1: Because I eat too much of it. Yeah. They're so good. It's like,
0: they're awesome. You don't even think about funnel cake. You see that, and that's such a state fairy kind of thing. And then you actually start eating one, and you're like, I could have like five.
1: Oh, it's good.
0: It's real good, man. Do you remember the rat tail haircut back in the 80s?
1: Yes.
0: Okay. Apparently, they're saying it's making a comeback.
1: I can't imagine why.
0: Apparently it is. So you keep it tight on top. Except for thin strands of long dangling hair in the back, like a little tail.
1: Just stupid.
0: So they're seeing a surge of this. People are wanting like the retro hairstyle too. So if the guys see the rat tail, it's low maintenance, but it makes them stand out against boring dress codes. So they like the idea of the rat tail.
1: I'm looking at pictures.
0: Yeah, and I
1: young ones with the rat tail.
0: Okay.
1: It's not a good look.
0: So when I was when I was in college, going to University of North Texas. And my roommate, Sam, he wore a rat tail. And it was long. It was really long.
1: He did.
0: It was down about right past his shoulders, and his haircut was very short. So, yeah, it stood out.
1: Did he braid it?
0: Well, no, it just hung there. It just hung there like a rat tail.
1: Like strings. Yeah. Okay.
0: But it was fairly thick. But so one day, he's baked. And he's laying on our dorm room floor with a skateboard under his back. So he's on his back on a skateboard. He's got his legs planted, and he's just kind of going back and forth on his back. I'm not kidding you. He starts going backwards one time. I'm sitting on the bed saying something. All of a sudden, he goes, oh, no! And I'm like, what, dude? His tail got caught under the wheels of that skateboard, and he pulled almost two-thirds of that thing out. And he's got this red hair wrapped around the trunk of his skateboard. And I was thinking to myself, in the moment, I'm like, well, dude, I hate that thing anyway. But my other thought was, yeah, you're screwed. You're not going to be able to have one because you got like two hairs left.
1: They keep two hairs?
0: No, he got
1: they
0: rid
1: hang
0: of,
1: on to them?
0: He got rid of it. But you should have seen that thing wrapped around the skateboard wheel. It was priceless.
1: Aww.
0: Priceless, I have to admit.
1: Oh, he loved it. He conditioned it. And
0: that was his, like Alfalfa said about his little thing that stuck out in the rascals. It's my personality.
1: Oh, that's cute.
0: Yeah, man. All right, what do you got?
1: Early voting is underway in New Mexico. Gas pipeline explosions are under investigation.
0: The one on Wantabo?
1: No.
0: Because there was a big old
1: this
0: gas line
1: Lee
0: mishap
1: County
0: there.
1: Lee County and San Juan County.
0: Oh, okay. Go ahead.
1: A woman has been convicted for kidnapping, murder, and burning the victim's body.
0: Lovely.
1: And police say driver error caused a deadly Westgate Heights crash earlier this week.
0: Okay. Prizes. So last night was the Breaking Benjamin show, so we still have Stained in the front view mirror. So I'll be giving away tickets to that for Shoegazer Rock and all that good stuff. And this time tomorrow, our own Kostaki Economopoulos will be in town. He's going to come in and do the morning show with me. And he's bringing Caroline Ray with him. Now, I understand Caroline be getting here about 7:15 or so, and she's going to hang. Kostaki tells me yesterday, he calls me on the phone. He says, hey, so me and Caroline, it's going to be fun, man. What are we going to do? And I go, I don't care. Well, let's just hang out. Let's just let it fly. We'll throw out the script, and the three of us will have a real good time.
1: Yeah, just have fun.
0: You bet. And she's a riot. But Kostaki goes, hey, I just need to let you know something. Caroline has a way of kind of taking over and kind of dominating. She's done radio shows a bunch and talk shows. So I'm just letting you know she might do that. And I said, easy money.
1: Good. Yeah. Yeah. Great. You're like, pressure's off.
0: Exactly. All I got to do is sit there and laugh.
1: Caroline, what you got to say? Go.
0: Yeah. Yeah. Hit it, man. Let me know when you're done. So that'll be tomorrow. That ought to be worth checking out. Yeah. Let's take a quick break. Hang on.
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4: Good morning. I forget we have a listener. We got listeners via the iHeart app all over the country, all over the place. And we got a guy that lives in, am I saying this right? Navarre, Florida, N-A-V-A-R-R-E, Navarre?
5: I don't know.
4: Okay. Well, anyway, this is Jeff. He's a beach walker in Navarre, Florida. And he just emailed me. And he said, I am right smack in the middle of the cone of death for that hurricane.
5: No, dude.
4: Yeah, spending this morning listening to you and getting ready for the storm. My place is a mile inland from the Gulf. Should be an interesting day tomorrow, but looking forward to listening to you and your comedy guests while I finish my preparations.
5: I hope you stay safe.
4: Yeah, no doubt.
5: No flooding at your home or anything.
4: Hope the place survives.
5: That's how I want to be, just walking the beach in Florida.
4: Yeah, sounds pretty good.
5: I'm so jealous.
4: It's pretty good.
5: Picking up... But I want a metal detector. I want to be one of those people.
4: Isn't that required to walk the beach? You got to have a metal detector at some point. Well, hey, Jeff, good luck, man. Hope everything turns out all right. Keep us apprised of the situation because I'd be curious to know tomorrow what it's looking like. And we'll talk to you again on Monday. So there you go. And then somebody else, Ruben, our chronically malcontent bus driver. Says to me about our talk about what you do with the phone. He says, do you know how much fecal matter, urine splash, toilet water mist spray, and your occasional vomit and other germs and bacteria are on that silver box and handlebars around the public toilet? Never put your phone or personal items on that. Not to mention what sits on the toilet seat when you put your bare ass on it.
5: Yes. That's what I think every time I have to. So what I did, I got a new phone cover.
4: Okay.
5: And it's got this cute little handle loopy thing.
4: Oh, okay.
5: Right?
4: Yeah.
5: When I go in the stall, there's like that little coat rack thing.
4: Yes.
5: You can hang your purse on or your coat.
4: I hang it on there. I see. I have encountered all those things that Ruben warned me about, and yet I'm still alive.
5: Well, yeah. You're immune now to E. coli.
4: Exactly. And all kinds of E stuff. So, all right. Again, Shoegazer Rock was after the top of the hour for Stain tickets, and here's traffic.
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7: NBC News Radio, I'm Lisa Taylor. Forecasters are tracking the first Atlantic hurricane of the year as it's making its way toward the Gulf Coast. The National Hurricane Center says Isaias is a Category 1 storm. More from meteorologist Angie Lassman.
8: The impacts of this system, winds up to 80 miles per hour now, still about 400 miles from the mouth of the Mississippi River. This thing is going to kind of spend a little bit of time over that moisture-rich, warm environment at least through the day tomorrow, and then we'll likely be seeing landfall.
7: The latest projections are showing Isaias making landfall somewhere between New Orleans and Panama City, likely late Friday or early Saturday. Wednesday's Trump rally in Texas saw a number of interruptions by protesters. President Trump held a campaign rally in San Antonio to promote Senate candidate Ken Paxton. During his remarks, Trump was repeatedly interrupted by protesters, including some who were led away by police. One protester appeared to approach the stage as Trump was talking, and another was reportedly assaulted by a Trump supporter on his way out. Lisa Taylor, NBC News Radio.
0: It's Swami Robin this year for Thursday Night Football. 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
1: Bill's out today. You got me and Skyler. Tonight at Legend Sportsbook. God, we're already on week five. My God, wow. Fall is flying by, man.
2: Yeah.
1: So the Tampa Bay Buccaneers, the winless Tampa Bay Buccaneers, the Baker Mayfield-less Tampa Bay Buccaneers, head into Jerry World to take on my Dallas Cowboys.
2: Oh.
1: Now, here's the thing. Tampa Bay is starting an undrafted rookie at quarterback. But this kid's mobile, and the Cowboys' defense, this kid will probably end up looking like a Heisman Trophy winner tonight. It wouldn't surprise me. Anyway, it'll be good, and we've got all kinds of stuff to give away the entire first half every time they take a commercial break. So come by, watch the game, track your fantasy teams, eat dinner at the Home Plate Bar and Grill, get your drink on, and maybe walk with some tickets to stuff, because we've got tickets to Casadas Comedy Club. We got tickets to Lobo Football. We've got tickets to various concerts. It's a pretty cool deal, man. So get signed up. Krista Pike. The saga continues.
2: Goes on.
1: Her attorney says that right now she has drugs, needles, IV lines, and all this kind of stuff. And she has regained consciousness. She's speaking only a little, and she was, quote, angry and confused.
2: Well, imagine that.
1: Right. All right. Yeah, that would
2: I
1: be.
2: I could have guessed that.
1: Uh-huh. So it says here that she's got burned, blistered arms and some other things. You know, and if you think about it, after the crime this lady committed.
2: Yeah.
1: This is almost better than her not making it through the lethal injection.
2: This is kind of torture in its own way. Yeah.
1: Yeah. Talking about lying in the bed you made.
2: That's right.
1: I know. I sound kind of ruthless and heartless saying that.
2: Well, yeah, but yeah, read of what she did.
1: I know.
2: Yeah.
1: Yeah. I have a hard time summoning an F to give. I got to be honest. That's just me, though.
2: Oh, she was all ready to meet her maker, and then now she's, back here.
1: After that crime, I think her maker's in her Satan, living to tell hell. You the truth. Yeah, well, there it is. So, yeah, you want to talk about poetic justice, it's kind of there if you think about it. All right, before we review something that happened on the show yesterday, let's get traffic real quick.
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1: Now, if you're visiting from somewhere else for Balloon Fiesta, our own Brian Williams got on the case and did a little investigation into the do's and don'ts of how to navigate hanging out in Albuquerque. So you might want to take some notes on this. This happened yesterday. So if you're a tourist and you're in Albuquerque for the International Balloon Fiesta, you might want to listen. We have Brian Williams, our own Brian Williams, with a good list for you. So make sure you're taking notes. He's on the line right now. Hey, Brian, good to be talking with you again, man. It's been a minute for sure.
4: Great to be heard, Swami, Skyler, and Mahoney. And how are things in town with the International Balloon Fiesta in full swing?
1: Well, so far so good, I suppose. I mean, no major injuries to report, only minor incidents with power lines. Weather's been good, so we're good.
4: That's wonderful to hear. But, you know, there's literally thousands of visitors from out of town that aren't too familiar with Albuquerque when the balloons aren't flying.
1: Yeah, that's true. You're right.
4: So with that in mind, I thought it might be a great idea to give all your visitors from out of town that are here for the Balloon Fiesta a primer on how to navigate our city.
1: Wow, sure, Brian, that's a great idea.
2: Hell yeah,
1: it is. Good one.
4: Okay, so here we go, all you out-of-towners. With another Brian Williams Investigates, I'm Brian Williams.
1: Yeah, all right, Brian, give every visitor the info they need to know about how to navigate Albuquerque. Let's have it.
4: Attention. Here is a list of do's and don'ts for your visit to the Duke City during Balloon Fiesta.
1: Do's and don'ts. Okay, let's have it.
4: First of all, do take every personal belonging you have with you into your hotel room when you come in at night.
1: Yes, mm-hmm. Yes.
4: Don't leave anything in your car, not a laptop, not a camera, not a jacket, not sunglasses, not even a stick of gum. Our investigation found that Albuquerque criminals can detect a backpack through three layers of window tint and a locked glove compartment.
2: That's true.
1: That kind of sounds like a reach, Brian. Come on, man.
4: Do buy a sweatshirt with balloons on it. a wacky hat full of balloon pins, and commemorative balloon fiesta items.
1: Oh, yeah, sure, that's a given.
4: Don't wear them in public later in the day. This is a sure sign that you are a tourist and an easy mark for someone looking to help your money and valuable personal items get taken from you as you're accosted by an unhoused individual.
1: That's not true, Brian. That's stretching it a little bit. Come on.
4: Do help yourself to lots of local cuisine and all the local flavor in the food we enjoy here in Albuquerque.
1: Absolutely. Help yourself to the food here for sure.
4: Don't assume when a local tells you the chili is mild. That is not a description of the chili.
1: Wait, what do you mean?
4: It is a description of their own personal tolerance for pain and suffering.
1: Yeah, that's probably true, right?
4: Yes, and if you do decide to order some green or red chili, and it's not something your Minnesota conditioned gut knows how to handle, do bring extra underwear, as your bowels will most certainly discharge immediately and without warning if all you're used to is mashed potatoes and fried chicken and you order the green chili.
1: That's solid advice right there, gotta say.
4: Many a pair of trousers from tourists during Balloon Fiesta have ended up in trash cans after a person not used to green chili has stuck out their drawers right after lunch.
1: Oh, God.
4: And if your drawers are red and green in the back, that usually means red and green chili to locals, but to you, it's bile and blood.
1: Oh, brutal, man. That's disgusting.
4: Do feel free to visit the historic Route 66 in town. It's the 100th anniversary of Route 66, and you ought to take a trip to Central and see it for yourself.
1: Oh, yeah, sure you should. Absolutely.
4: Don't do it after dark. Don't blame us when some fentanyl zombie accosts you and robs you of your virginity.
1: Oh, damn, Brian, come on, man.
4: And do visit historic Route 66 now while it's all clean and tidy. Mayor Keller recruited a bunch of people charged with DUI, a local tradition, to clean it just for Balloon Fiesta. It will be back to its usual filthy self in about a month, and don't blame us when you trip on bottles and trash and step in heaps of human while touring Central about a month from now.
1: Now, Brian, that's pouring it on a little thick, don't you think?
4: It's true.
1: Now, come on, Brian, you're not painting a very attractive view of our city right now with these do's and don'ts, all right?
4: Don't open your wallet to give money to the unusually large unhoused population here in Albuquerque. That's a sure way to get robbed. Offer spare change in your pocket. Much safer option.
1: Yeah, wow, man, come on.
4: Do, when approached by a panhandler in the median at an intersection, stick your head out the window and before they can say a word, ask them, "Hey, bro, you got a dollar I could borrow?" You'll never see a bigger look of confusion on a panhandler's face than when you ask him for money.
1: Yeah, that's actually brilliant. I hadn't thought of that.
4: Don't assume the balloon pilots know what they're doing.
1: Wait, what? What do you mean the pilots don't know what they're doing?
4: What you don't see from the ground is a grown man standing in a wicker basket yelling, "Which way is the wind a-blowing?"
1: No, that's not true. Come on, man.
4: Yes, it is. And do feel free to take a tour of our fair city in your car, but don't, I repeat, do not make eye contact with another driver. This is the fastest way to get shot imaginable in Albuquerque.
1: Well, unfortunately, that's probably true, right?
4: We have confirmed in my investigation that what begins as a routine glance can escalate quickly in Albuquerque.
1: Yeah, that's true. That's true.
4: When driving, you may accelerate. The other driver may accelerate. You accelerate. They accelerate again. At this point, a routine trip to lunch is no longer going to lunch. You are engaged in conflict.
1: Sad but true. Sad but true.
4: Do not ever use your car horn. Do not merge incorrectly. If you are here from out of town, understand this. Albuquerque drivers believe the lane you are currently occupying belongs to them. It doesn't matter if you have the right of way. It doesn't matter if you have your blinker on. It doesn't matter if you are legally entitled to be there. You are in their lane. And rest assured, they have seen you and you're a dead man.
1: Oh, come on, Brian. That's a little thick. Come on.
4: Do dress warmly if you're planning on attending the Mass Ascension. Albuquerque can be deceptively cold at 5 a.m., but don't forget to dress in layers. Your butthole may be puckering from the cold at 5 a.m., but by noon, you'll be experiencing a different meteorological phenomenon.
1: Okay, and what's that?
4: Swamp ass.
1: Hey, swamp ass, come on.
4: That's right. It'll be 82 by noon.
1: Hey, all right, Brian. Well, are there any other do's and don'ts for visiting Albuquerque your investigation uncovered? Come on.
4: Yes, one more.
1: All right, hit it. What is it?
4: Do feel free to shop local. Do all your shopping at local establishments.
1: Yeah, that's a good one. Good one.
4: But don't assume there will be anywhere local to shop except dispensary.
1: Right? You know, no doubt.
4: Our investigation found that you can't go approximately 14 feet in any direction without encountering a dispensary. And if you can't find what you're looking for at a dispensary, at least there's probably a brew pub next door.
1: All right, that's true. That's true.
4: And feel free to enjoy any of the local cannabis Albuquerque has to offer at these dispensaries.
1: Yeah, do it for sure.
4: But don't drive to Mass Ascension afterwards. You may think you're following a balloon, but you're actually following a chevron sign.
1: Man, you're baked.
4: And that about covers it for your Albuquerque do's and don'ts. With another Brian Williams Investigates, I'm Brian Williams.
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3: Go ahead. Oh, you're having too much fun over there.
4: I'm trying to find an Urban Dictionary word of the day today, and I can't read any of these.
3: Yeah,
4: but God,
3: the ones
4: funny.
3: You're telling me about, new. No. Unless we want today to be our last day.
4: Well, you know, there's there's a certain beauty in that. If I'm going to go, I might as well go like
3: make
4: this.
3: Make it out with a bang.
4: Yep.
3: Early voting is underway in New Mexico. You can skip the lines on November 3rd and cast your ballot now. The clerk's annex is open Monday through Friday for those looking to vote ahead of time. And any registered voters who are voting for the first time must bring an ID. So bring that ID.
4: Sorry.
3: You're having too much fun.
4: I know.
3: Gas pipeline explosions are under investigation. On Tuesday, a gas pipeline exploded in Lee County. Two people were killed. And a gas pipeline exploded in San Juan County, causing power outages, but no injuries. The cause of the explosions is still under investigation. And police say driver error caused a deadly Westgate Heights crash. 22-year-old driver did not survive Saturday night when she ran through a stop sign. Made that mistake. Her vehicle hit another car near 98th. No injuries were reported to the other driver, but the 22-year-old did not survive.
4: Yeah.
3: So pay attention.
4: The amount of people running red lights and stop signs and stuff like that, I mean, that's been around since the beginning of time.
3: Oh, yeah.
4: But my God, the amount I see on a daily basis driving around town, I see it all the time now.
3: Right, yeah.
4: And I'm thinking, what are you doing?
3: I find stop signs scary because you never know if someone's just going to run it. So it's kind of like...
4: There's a stop sign on my street two houses away from mine.
3: Yeah, you have stop signs.
4: Yeah, and there was a huge accident there last summer. I mean, we were inside the house. Kawam! And it was, whoa, I know what that was.
3: Yeah.
4: We walked outside and there was two cars just smashed.
3: Mm-hmm.
4: So, yeah, don't be running stop signs. Come on.
3: Yeah. How
4: much time could that possibly save you? 5 seconds?
3: My guess is maybe she just didn't see it. That's unfortunate.
4: Maybe. Oh, it's 7 and wait. Well, I can give you a $1,000 keyword right now. Would you like that?
3: Hey, do you know we had a winner yesterday?
4: Oh, we did.
3: We did. Stephanie K. Rio Rancho won $1,000.
4: Congratulations.
3: Listening to Big Rig. Yeah.
4: Oh, cool. Good for her, man. $1,000. $1,000, baby. So we got to give her the old stars and stripes. See if you can get in on that too, man. All right, so the nationwide keyword that you want to take to 94rock.com this hour is win. 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See if you can't turn that into $1,000. We'll give you a chance to get you some tickets to see Stain this Sunday if you get Shoegazer Rock Quiz right. And that's coming up right after this. Hang on.
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0: Rock.com. See if you can't get $1,000 out of it. So Ryan will be in from Legend Sportsbook, Santa Ana Star Casino, where there are three sure things for the weekend if you're thinking on placing a wager and such. And that'll be late 8 o'clock hour. And we're going to be talking with a guy who wrote a book about the early 2000s frat culture in movies.
1: Oh.
0: Old school wedding crashers, all of that stuff, because that was all the rage in the 2000s. Worthy of a book, apparently. So yeah. We'll be talking to him about 8:40. There's evidence out today, according to new data, actually. New car buyers, if you're a new car buyer, you're borrowing more, you're stretching loans longer, and you're still facing record high monthly payments.
1: Mm.
0: The average amount financed for a new car in the United States is $44,664. The typical monthly payment climbed to $787.
1: Yeah.
0: One in five finance buyers committed to payments of at least $1,000 a month.
1: Oh, wow.
0: My God.
1: That used to be rent, not car payment. Now. Yeah.
0: Well, I got news for you. That's not even going to cover rent.
1: Right.
0: These days.
1: No, yeah.
0: My goodness. And buyers are putting less money down, so that's not helping with the situation either. And I get why. And apparently, the interest rate.
1: Yeah,
0: about 7%.
1: I know someone who's buying a home right now. 7% is their interest rate on their home.
0: Man,
1: yeah,
0: that's that would give me pause. Let's put it that way.
1: Well, I guess there's always the hope you can refinance one day.
0: Well, yeah, that's the hope. Yeah. But that hope is just yikes.
1: It's
0: man.
1: Crazy. Yeah.
0: Yeah, that's a little on the nutty side, I got to say. I mean, you got to do what you want to do. Everybody's got to own a home. But
1: yeah, you need to live somewhere.
0: Yeah, roofs over your head are good.
1: It's a nice thing to have.
0: You bet they are. You mm-hmm. bet. Anyway, so yeah, I don't know what kind of good that's doing me to read that kind of stuff to you guys.
1: You're bumming everyone out.
0: I know. I feel like I'm bringing everybody down. I just read that. It was like, my God. My God. Let's talk about something else. Speaking of this, though, by the way, there are things that you baby boomers and you Gen Xers, and Skylar and I are both of the Gen X
1: generation. Yes, we are. Yes.
0: Right? These are things that baby boomers and Gen Xers considered totally normal to pay for.
1: All right.
0: But apparently Gen Z... is not considering them worthy anymore. Okay. So the list of priorities that they're willing to pay for is quite a bit different from what a Gen Xer or a baby boomer might
1: okay.
0: be. So these following eight things are things that they just think are really dumb to pay for. Right at the top of the list, expensive car payments.
1: Yeah.
0: Right there.
1: Yeah.
0: Followed by newspaper delivery.
1: I don't know many people getting that at all. Gen X or maybe a baby boomer still is.
0: You know, I hate this.
1: They got their routine, morning coffee, they open up the paper.
0: I used to love the newspaper, man. I was all about it.
1: I used to do the crosswords.
0: Oh, yeah. The sports section was mandatory. I even look at Snuffy Smith now and then. But, but yeah, nobody's doing that. Dry cleaning.
1: Oh, yeah. I'm not a dry clean.
0: I don't think I've ever
1: If it says dry clean only, I'm like, nope.
0: I don't think I've ever gone to a dry cleaner for anything.
1: I used to work at a dry cleaner.
0: Oh, did you really?
1: It was a very short employment. It was, no.
0: Why? What was wrong with it?
1: I think it was just not a nice place.
0: Oh.
1: Yeah.
0: Okay.
1: Let's say that there was not appropriate training and that big steam press thing.
0: Yes.
1: I got burned because she didn't show me how to use it. She just ordered me to go do it. And yeah.
0: I wonder what happens if I stick my hand under here and... They won't pay for stamps.
1: Stamps, yeah. I still have some forever stamps I bought a long time ago.
0: I got a little book of stamps. I don't use them very often. Cable TV.
1: Yeah, well, I have satellite TV.
0: I can't get my wife to part with it.
1: Yeah.
0: I can't. I try to talk to her into it a million times. Look, we need to watch these three things. We don't need this.
1: Feel like how many different streaming services would I need for all my shows?
0: Well, that's the problem. We got a bunch of those too, unfortunately. Annual credit card fees.
1: Oh.
0: I've never owned a credit card in my life.
1: Yeah.
0: So I don't know.
1: There are fees.
0: ATM fees.
1: Well, yeah, I agree they're stupid, but what do you do?
0: Well, you go to your bank's ATM and you don't pay the fee. That's what I always do. And car washes. Yeah, I suppose you can't do that manually. But where are you going to get the nice cherry scent they put in it at the end?

0: cherry scents.
1: I hate the scents. No.
0: You got to have the scents.
1: No. Oh, they stink.
0: That's not true. Mm. Cherry's okay. Lemon is pretty good.
1: No.
0: Lemon's a good car scent.
1: No.
0: Fresh laundry. A place had that. Fresh laundry. Smelled like a dryer sheet. It's delightful. It's a great smell to have in your car. I'm telling you, if you're gonna get the scent and they offer fresh laundry, take them up on it every
1: fresh
0: time.
1: Fresh laundry.
0: That's the one.
1: Could I not put like some dryer sheets in my car, like under the seats?
0: I just feel like
1: get
0: that
1: the
0: would,
1: same effect.
0: I don't know that you would. I don't know that you would. Anyway, what do you got for a word today?
2: Neologize.
0: Neologize with an N?
2: Neologize.
0: N. No clue.
1: N-E-O-L-O-G-I-Z-E.
0: No clue.
1: That means to make up or use new words. Neologize.
0: I'm known to do that.
1: The young ones, they do it.
0: Sure.
1: Right?
0: Yeah, absolutely. Oh, so it could be slang then, you're saying?
1: I would assume if you're making up a new slang word.
0: Okay. So if you're LARPing and you use the word LARP, then you've just neologized.
1: What is LARP?
0: LARPing is you're pretending to be somebody you're not. You're being an actor about something. If you're LARPing, you're trying to perpetrate a fraud on people.
1: Oh.
0: Yeah. You're not the real deal, apparently.
1: Oh, okay.
0: Yeah. All right. Urban Dictionary word of the day. After going through about 20 that I found were a freaking riot, but I can't read here on the air, I found one. Today's Urban Dictionary word of the day is master hatin'.
1: Master hatin'.
0: Okay. Master hatin'. Not master baitin', master hatin'. Mm-hmm. And that is when you walk on somebody who's pulling it. It's not that tough.
1: Now, why would I do that?
0: Well, you didn't know. Kind of like Phoebe Cates.
1: I didn't see you down there.
0: Kind of like Phoebe Cates in Fast Times, man. Doesn't anybody effing knock anymore?
1: Oh, I said you when you walk. I thought you said when you walk on.
0: No. you walk into the room, you open the door, and you walk in
1: on.
0: And somebody's pulling it. You are master
1: hating. Okay, that I understand, place. But just walking on someone.
0: You're also C-blocking somebody, too, if you think about it. So, yeah. Master hating. So go forth and use that in a sense today. Let's get traffic.
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1: Paseo, a little slow this morning between Coors and Edith. Got some delays there on Paseo eastbound. Also, slow for you eastbound 40, approaching I-25. Looks like, though, I'm not seeing any wrecks pop up this morning, so that's great. If you see something, email rob@94rock.com.
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0: So, here's the deal. If you get the question right today, 889-9494 in your 90s and 2000s based rock stuff, I have, check this out. You know, Ozzy and Black Sabbath did a big filming of their last concert together. Remember that? Mm-hmm. Big old deal. And Ozzy died like what? 2-3 weeks later? Something like that? A month later?
1: Is it 17 days later?
0: Something like that.
1: I don't
0: that.
1: Know exactly. Anymore.
0: Well, regardless, they made a movie of it. It's called Back to the Beginning, and it starts in select theaters October 28th.
1: Yes.
0: Okay? So I will give you tickets to see Ozzy and Black Sabbath Back to the Beginning at theaters, and I will also send you to see Stain. Okay? So you're getting two cool things here. So, and it's multiple choice today.
1: Okay.
0: So your odds are decent, okay? You remember Ozfest, right?
1: Yes.
0: You know the whole reason Ozfest was started is because Sharon tried to get Ozzy on Lollapalooza, and they said, nah, you're a nostalgia act at this point. So he said, all right, I'll show you. I'll start Ozfest, and boom, look what happened. So there are all kinds of bands played at Ozfest, and it came to Albuquerque many times. Which of these bands never played at Ozfest?
1: Okay.
0: When it was really having its day in the early to mid-2000s. Which of these bands never played at Ozfest? Linkin Park, Pantera, Incubus, Seven Dust, Nine Inch Nails, Mudvayne.
1: Oh, jeez.
0: Which of those bands never played at Ozfest in the early to mid-2000s? Again, Linkin Park, Pantera, Incubus, Seven Dust, Nine Inch Nails, Mudvayne. Hit it. 889-9494. You went to many Ozfest shows, didn't you?
1: I went to a couple.
0: Yeah, I went to
1: and
0: three or four.
1: None of those bands were at the ones I was at. So.
0: I'll be damned.
1: Yeah.
0: I saw Disturbed.
1: Or maybe
0: I saw
1: they
0: Marilyn
1: were and
0: Manson.
1: I wasn't there.
0: I've
1: yet.
0: Seen Godsmack. I've seen a billion bands. Black Label Society. It's Ozfest kicked ass.
1: System of a Down.
0: System of a Down. Just, yeah. That's right. I didn't get to see them play their specific set, though. I only saw System of a Down once. One of my biggest regrets.
1: Same here.
0: Phenomenal live. Mm-hmm. Really good. All right. So there's your job. I have a tough assignment for you. Let's see how you do. 94 Rock, good morning. Who's this?
2: Allie.
0: All right, Allie.
1: Allie, you're going to do it. You're going to do it.
0: Hey, listen, okay? Say it after me. I'm good enough.
2: I'm good enough.
0: I'm smart enough.
2: I'm smart enough.
0: And God damn it, people like me.
2: And God damn it, people like
1: there
2: me.
1: You there go. You go. Allie's going to get it done today.
0: Now, Allie's on a prolific losing streak here, so let's see if we can't bust that today. All right, Allie, which of these bands never played at Ozfest in the early to mid-2000s? Linkin Park, Pantera, Incubus, Seven Dust, Nine Inch Nails, Mudvayne.
2: I'm going to go with...
4: Pantera!
0: You said Pantera? Incubus. Is that what you're going with? Oh, you want Incubus? Is that your answer?
2: Incubus is my answer.
0: Okay. I got bad news for you, Allie.
4: No!
0: That's not correct.
2: No way!
0: Yeah, the streak continues, Allie. The streak continues.
2: Dag nabbit!
0: Don't go giving up on me, though, okay?
2: I won't.
0: Okay, good. All right. Talk to you later, Allie. And we will talk to her later, I guarantee it. 94 Rock, who's this?
5: This is Anthony.
0: Give me the bands.
5: Pantera.
0: No.
1: That's what the guy in the background yelled for Allie.
0: I heard that. 94 Rock, who's this?
6: Marlin.
0: All right, give me the answer.
6: Nine Inch Nails.
0: That's one. Oh. There's actually two I'm looking for here. That was my trick part of the question. Nine Inch Nails is one. Who's the other?
6: Incubus.
0: No. Keep trying. 94 Rock, who's this?
7: David.
0: Hello?
7: Yeah, this is David.
0: Hey, get off your speakerphone, dude. I can barely hear you.
7: This is David.
0: Thank you. Yes. Oh. Okay, now we've just established that there's not just one answer. There's two. Okay. So which bands?
7: I would say, what is it? Mudvayne.
0: No. Keep trying. David. Keep trying. 94 Rock, who's this? Snooze, you lose, man. 94 Rock, who's this?
8: Lucinda.
0: Okay, Lucinda, we've already figured out that there's two bands in the answer to this question. Which are the two bands?
8: Linkin Park.
0: Did you say Incubus?
8: I said Linkin Park.
0: Oh, Linkin Park. No, they did, believe it or not. Keep trying. 94 Rock, who's this?
9: Shane.
0: Give me the bands, and there's two.
9: Linkin Park.
0: No, keep trying. 94 Rock, who's this?
2: Allie.
0: Well, Allie, go.
2: Say it again?
7: Yes.
0: Okay, I said Allie. Go. Which bands?
2: Oh, okay. Sorry. Nine Inch Nails and Linkin Park.
0: No. Keep trying. Man, the streak continues.
1: What are the bands again?
0: All right. The bands are Linkin Park, Pantera, Incubus, Seven Dust, Nine Inch Nails, and Mudvayne.
1: Okay, now right. You should know.
0: There you go. Well, we'll see. 94 Rock, who's this?
10: This is Robert.
0: All right, Robert, give me the answers.
10: Linkin Park and Nine Inch Nails.
0: No, keep trying. Keep trying. 94 Rock, who's this?
8: Lucinda again.
0: Well, right, give me the answer then. Answers.
8: Give me the answers then.
0: It's Linkin Park, Pantera. Linkin Park, Pantera, Incubus, Seven Dust, Nine Inch Nails, and Mudvayne. We already established Nine Inch Nails as one. Which is the other?
8: Pantera?
0: No. 94 Rock, who's this?
11: It's this is Stuart. It's going to be Nine Inch Nails and Seven Dust.
0: Yes! There you go.
4: Yeah!
0: Which makes no sense because Seven does seem like a perfect candidate for it, but they never played it.
1: Yeah.
0: Well, meanwhile,
11: I know. Yeah.
0: And you know, I have it on good authority. I've seen Seven Dust live three or four times. They're phenomenal live. They might be in town. They might be coming early next year. Just keep an eye out. Right?
11: Yeah.
0: Cool. All right, dude, you win. So I'll send you to that Sabbath movie, and I'll send you to see Stain this Sunday, okay?
11: Okay, cool. All right, sounds good.
0: Do me a favor. Don't hang up. Say it.
11: 94 Raw.
0: Yep, that's it. All right, then. We'll get Comedy Club out next, brought to you by Sandia Signs, who creates custom shirts, jerseys, bottles, trophies, signs, you name it. Big orders or small, they specialize in quick turnarounds, so you get what you need when you need it at Sandia Signs. Hang on a minute.
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1: I went out with a Puerto Rican doctor, the PRDR, and oh my goodness, I had no idea the Latin men were so noisy in bed. I'm like a wasp, I'm looking for a well-hung mime. And I had no idea that there even were that many saints. Oh my God, every time it was like, ay, Dios mío, Santa Maria, Santa Barbara, Santa Catalina, Santa Mazzara, Santa Barbara, Santa Claus! I was like, wow! Who knew? I love Latin men, they love cellulite, and I'm their queen, okay? They say mommy during sex. It's a very upsetting thing to hear. At first I was like, maybe he just said Tommy, maybe he's gay, please. I would expect it, but no, honey, what's with the mommy thing? And he said, sweetheart, when I say I'm mommy, I want you to say, ay, papi. Biggest crush on my dentist. Oh my God, he is so cute. I've been doing everything to see him. I've been gargling with Coke. And it's hard to flirt with your dentist though. Like, you don't know what to say. You know, like you're lying there slightly exposed and they're seeing that you've never flossed. And so he's like, Caroline, you have a cavity. I'm like, I know, and I'd like you to fill it. You know, I had gum surgery. All the sexy secrets are coming out now. I had gum surgery, and my dentist actually said to me, he goes, Caroline, be very, very careful with this area. It's very sensitive, and don't perform oral sex for a while. I was like, oh. Well, then I hope you take credit cards.
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2: Sorry, guys. Hate to put you through this. 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

0: one of the answers for today's Shoegazer Rock question, that's a Nine Inch Nails right there at 7:40. Swami and Scott are this morning. Phil getting a couple days off. Actually, you'll be off tomorrow.
1: Yay, Bloom Fiesta for
0: yeah,
1: me.
0: Yeah, and I'm very excited that Kostaki Economopoulos is coming in and doing the morning show with me tomorrow all morning. And he's bringing Caroline Ray with him, who's also at Quesada. So I think all I need to do is press start on the show and let those two go. We're going to throw the script out tomorrow and just have a good time.
1: Yeah.
0: One thing we did decide, if you want to try and win that $50 gift card to Rio Bravo Brewing Company for beating me in the picks, this week you beat Kostaki. And you get the card.
1: Okay.
0: He said that I should like make our listener pick against Caroline and give him a better chance. But we'll see how it plays out, right? So we need a power ranking topic is what we need. And I got one for you today. So answers, as always, go to rob@94rock.com. And I want to know, what are the most satisfying things to destroy or get rid of?
1: Okay.
0: The most satisfying things to destroy or get rid of. Justify it too, if you feel like it. Rob@94rock.com. I got one for you.
1: What's that?
0: How many times a week, probably 5-6 days a week, do you go to your mailbox and you grab all the mail and you realize that there's maybe one letter for you and the rest is crap?
1: Oh, it's all the time.
0: Junk. Yep. Yeah. All the time. Nothing more satisfying than taking a heap of junk mail and chucking it in the trash.
1: Yeah.
0: It's pretty good, man.
1: And then all of a sudden your countertop is clean.
0: Yeah. How many rainforests could have been saved if we could just have a law against junk mail?
1: I know. Pretty nice. Yeah.
0: Yeah. Seriously. So, okay. That's your ranking. Things that are the most satisfying to destroy or get rid of. Rob@94rock.com. You'll be handling the dump today, will you not?
1: I will.
0: Oh, yes, you will. All right. Well, we'll bust that out right after birthdays. Hang on a second.
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1: Actually, that's not true. Phil is out today. And then both of you will be out tomorrow.
2: Yay.
1: Me, Kostaki, and Caroline Ray will handle the duties tomorrow.
2: Yeah.
1: So we're just throwing out the news and traffic. We'll get the automated guy to do it.
2: Let that guy do it.
1: That's the plan. So the power ranking question is today, most satisfying things to destroy or get rid of.
2: Mm-hmm.
1: And if you want to justify why, you can do that too. 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And when we get to 9, we'll rank them, but it's birthdays right now. 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
2: Today we have Kelly Oliveira. She is 24. You can see her in Mambo Perv, Anal Craving.
1: Stop.
2: Yes. A Double Stuffed, Double the Fun, and Keep It Going. Dana Spit.
1: Oh, God.
2: She's also goes by Little Spittle.
1: I bet she does.
2: And she is 29 today. Enjoyer and Dirty Deviant, Kinky Bites, Whipped Ass, and Lesdom Cage Dominion.
1: Okay.
2: And then we have Jasmine Sherry. She's 35. See her in Dry Cleaner's Wet Dream. Happy Ending Massage.
1: How fortunate that they're a dry cleaner if it's a wet dream.
2: I know, how convenient.
1: I know.
2: I know. My Maid Has a Big Ass. Payback's a Bitch 1 and 2. And The Wedding Can Wait. I'm horny.
1: You may blank the bride.
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6: NBC News Radio, I'm Lisa Taylor. The USS Abraham Lincoln returns to its home port in San Diego today. Ahead of its arrival, Secretary of War Pete Hegseth flew out to meet the sailors and Marines who've been part of the record 10-month deployment.
7: I draw inspiration from the mission that you executed so successfully. You have changed the arc of history. Ensuring that crazy people, theocrats, never get a nuclear weapon changes the arc of history.
6: It was a deployment marked by reports of dwindling supplies, poor morale, and multiple suicide attempts. Hegseth acknowledged that it wasn't easy and awarded the crew the highest unit-level military decoration possible, the Presidential Unit Citation. The first Atlantic hurricane of the year is headed toward the Gulf Coast. The National Hurricane Center says Isaias is a Category 1 storm with maximum speeds of 80 miles per hour and projected to make landfall somewhere between New Orleans and Panama City late Friday or early Saturday. Lisa Taylor, NBC News Radio.
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5: Things that are very satisfying to either get rid of or destroy. All right.
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5: 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Meanwhile, let's get the Daily Dump happening. It's being brought to you by our friends at Gino's New York Style Pizza, San Mateo, between Montgomery and Comanche. Now, I got the Gino's special this last weekend, and it's pretty much just straight up. You get your pepperoni, your Italian sausage, your ground beef, your mushrooms, your green peppers, your onions.
2: There you go.
5: Of course, you got to put some green chili on, and we took the mushrooms off, and so came out great. And you add a dozen of those sweet heat barbecue wings.
2: Oh.
5: Killer meal.
2: Look at that.
5: Yeah, trust me on this. So you can get that at Gino's New York Style Pizza. You ready to do this?
2: Oh, sure.
5: Okay, let's go.
0: And now, on the 94 Rock Morning Show, it's the Daily Dump.
5: All right, hit it. It's you in the driver's seat.
2: Thank you. So, Carrie, the series is now available on Amazon Prime Video. I wasn't going to watch it, but I think I'm going to now.
5: Okay, me too, because we're having the guy who plays the school counselor. Now, that was a woman in the original movie.
2: Yes, it was.
5: But now they've got a series coming out on Prime, and it actually looks damn good. So you're right. I'm going to watch a little too, because I think we got that guy on with us next week.
2: And it's getting good reviews.
5: Cool. Good.
2: New York Post says it honors the original while tweaking enough details to make it fresh. People are saying it's good. It's not super scary, but it explains a lot about the characters.
5: Did you think the movie Carrie was actually scary? Because I thought it was really good and really suspenseful.
2: No.
5: But I never got scary out of it.
2: Yeah. So maybe we learn more about the whole relationship she had with the mom and why the mom was such a nut job. That would be nice. But Mark Hamill did a surprise cameo.
5: Cool.
2: In it. Luke Skywalker. And he plays a fortune teller. And they say he's pretty much unrecognizable. So be ready for that.
5: That's just another way of saying he's really old.
2: Carrie gets 84% on Rotten Tomatoes.
5: Sweet.
2: So there's one you might
5: want to
2: watch.
5: I was planning on checking some of that out this weekend. So
2: yeah, right, I think I will too.
5: Okay.
2: Now, if you like horror movies and you love the Scream films, it's coming out, all of them, in a new box set. And this includes a cordless phone replica that is stained with blood, rings, and is preloaded with quoted dialogue from the first film in the franchise. You can pre-order the Scream box set now, $109.
5: God. You know, the first Scream movie was, I thought it was pretty good. I liked it.
2: Yeah, the first one. And then I didn't really need any more of
5: them. I didn't watch any more after that. I got to be
2: honest.
5: I think
2: I watched like maybe one or two after it.
5: Now, if you haven't seen the original Scream, I'm about to spoil it. So, spoiler alert. But I remember seeing the original Scream in theaters.
2: Mm-hmm.
5: And when Drew Barrymore was hanging from the tree in the first 10 minutes, I remember going, well, she's not really dead. It's Drew Barrymore. She'll come back. I wonder how they're going to bring her back at the end. And then the movie ended. The credits went away. They killed her off in the first 10 minutes of the movie.
2: And that's kind of awesome.
5: Which was cool. It gave that movie more cred.
2: Yeah, exactly.
5: Yeah, I agree.
2: Sydney Sweeney. She's related to Marilyn Monroe. Go figure.
5: A new study done
2: by MyHeritage found that the two actors are ninth cousins once removed.
5: Does that count?
2: Their family trees meet in the 1600s.
5: Well, if you want to go that far back, then technically I'm related to Marilyn Monroe, too.
2: Maybe.
5: Yeah. 900 billion times removed, but I am.
2: So I think Phil mentioned this yesterday, but Disney Plus, they're going to stream the Super Bowl. Ads are starting at like $12 million for a 30-second commercial. So you'll be able to watch the Super Bowl on Disney Plus, ESPN, and ABC. Disney Plus is also going to stream live Dick Clark's Rockin' New Year's Eve, hosted by Ryan Seacrest.
5: So obviously the Super Bowl isn't exclusively on Disney Plus, but that's an option to watch it, is what they're saying.
2: One of them, yeah. Okay. So also ABC and ESPN.
5: Okay. All right.
2: And the Osborne family will host the official world premiere of Ozzy and Black Sabbath Back to the Beginning on October 14th in Los Angeles. Half of the proceeds from each ticket will be sold Tickets sold will be donated to an L.A. homeless charity. The film in theaters October 28th.
5: Pop quiz. Hot shot. Sorry, I'm going to drop it on you right now. You want to go see Ozzy and Black Sabbath Back to the Beginning? What did Skyler just say half of the proceeds from the money raised at the screening are going to go to? All right, 889-9494. If you get that right, I will send you to the screening of that. That was a rude interruption I just did. I apologize.
2: Oh, no, I think that's a good place to stop, unless you want to hear about Phantom of the Opera coming to theaters.
5: Actually, I don't.
2: I didn't think you would.
5: All right, well, then while we're waiting to get a winner, let's get traffic. Here we go.
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5: And you know, that was unfair. Other people might want to hear all about Phantom of the Opera, so let's do traffic real quick, and then maybe we'll get to it.
2: Sure.
5: All right.
2: So let's see here. Looks like we have got an accident now. This is going to be on, I got to zoom in, San Mateo near Osuna. Accident reported there. Freeways, slow for you this morning, slower than normal, of course, because of Balloon Fiesta, Paseo slow, Alameda slow. You guys know how it works. But if you see something, email rob@94rock.com.
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9: This is Elvin.
5: Hey, what's the answer I'm looking for, Elvin? Elvin, are you still with me?
9: Food bank.
5: No.
9: I dig it.
5: Keep trying. 94 Rock, who's this?
10: This is Dave.
5: What's the answer I'm looking for?
10: Is this a food bank store?
5: No.
10: I thought I heard you say that.
5: No. No. 94 Rock, who's this?
11: Julian.
5: What's the answer I'm looking for, Julian?
11: Storehouse?
5: No. Keep trying. 94 Rock, who's this?
12: It's Bill.
5: What's the answer, man?
12: Did a L.A. homeless shelter?
5: That's what we're looking for. Good job. I'll send you to the screening of Ozzy and Black Sabbath's Back to the Beginning, which is in theater starting on October 28th. Do me a favor, bud. Don't hang up. Say it.
12: 94 Rock.
5: Good job. All right. Things that are very satisfying to destroy or get rid of, rob@94rock.com. And we'll get sports out very shortly. We'll get around to it at some point, I imagine, right?
2: Yeah.
5: Sports? Yeah, I imagine we will. I imagine we will. I also got to give you a $1,000 keyword pretty soon, right?
2: You do.
5: I feel like I do.
2: Rocking the bank all day today.
5: So,
2: and we had a winner yesterday. Stephanie Rio Rancho scored $1,000.
5: Really cool. Yes. Really cool, man. All right. So be listening. I'll drop that on you here shortly. Def Leppard, 94 Rock.

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1: Hey!
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2: 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And we say goodnight to the New York Yankees. I almost said Wankees.
3: I like that better.
2: Yeah, I do too, actually. And they are Wankees this year. And that's by way of a sweep, by the way. Victor Mesa Jr. didn't bother watching his homer land in Yankee Stadium's right field seats. He turned to his teammates and celebrated instead. And Ryan Velarde homered as well with the help of some fan interference. But no matter, the Tampa Bay Rays are in the ALCS and on the doorstep of their first World Series appearance since 2020. That was the COVID year. They'll get the winner of the Cleveland White Sox series. And the Guardians made sure to let everybody know they're still in the conversation. They dominate the White Sox, got a 4-1 win lead by the third inning, 4-1. And they won the game 9-3. And they avoid the sweep. Game four of that series is tonight at 6. And Andy Pages sent the Dodgers to their third straight NLCS appearance by driving in two with a bases loaded single on the 7th. And LA takes out Atlanta 4-1. The Dodgers will face the Milwaukee Brewers. This was the NLCS we've been hoping for all year long. Dodgers, Brewers, man. So it'll be Milwaukee against them next. The Brewers eliminate San Diego with a 3-1 win. The Brewers snap a 12-game postseason road losing streak with that win. Now, remember, this Brewers team finished the year with 103 wins, so the Dodgers-Brewers series could be an epic one. Looking forward to it. NFL news. The Dallas Cowboys host the Tampa Bay Buccaneers to get Week 5 started tonight. Now, Tampa is starting an undrafted rookie in Jalen Daniels at quarterback, but face it, the Cowboys' D suspect on their best day, and he could suddenly look Pro Bowler tonight. The Cowboy D doesn't like mobile quarterbacks much, so this might be interesting as the Bucs look for their first win of the year. Kickoff is at 6:15. We are at Legend Sportsbook in Santa Ana Star Casino and Hotel. Come on out. 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Plus, the Home Plate Bar and Grill kicks ass for your dinner. You can get your drink on and watch TV on a 38-foot television screen, ladies and gentlemen. Oh, if you hate the Cowboys and they're losing, you're going to love that and that widescreen. If you love the Cowboys, you'll be loving that too. The Eagles' offensive line just lost Lane Johnson, and now they've traded center and two-time Pro Bowler Cam Jurgens to Baltimore for a seventh-round pick next year and a 2028 second-round pick. And the Bengals might be facing this Sunday's game against Miami without both receivers, Ja'Marr Chase and T. Higgins. And, of course, I've got them both on one fantasy team.
3: Good for you. Yeah,
2: both skipped practice yesterday to deal with various injuries. To the NHL, this is definitely Alex Ovechkin's last season, and he faced his rival Sidney Crosby for the 22nd time in their careers. But the Capitals take the win this time over Pittsburgh 5-3. Colorado's won three straight, getting two goals from Kyle Connor in a 3-2 win over Winnipeg. And Evan Bouchard off to a massive start. He had two goals and an assist to become just the second defenseman ever with at least six goals through the first four games of the year. And it's the Oilers with a 5-2 win over Anaheim. And to the WNBA, Veronica Burton stuck a three, a deep three with 41 seconds left. And Golden State takes an 83-81 win over Las Vegas. They have a 2-0 series lead. And this is a best-of-five series, so the Aces are one more loss away from heading home for the winter. Oregon. Ryan from Legend Sportsbook will be in a little bit. We're going to talk about the early 2000s movie frat culture that you see in movies like Old School and in Wedding Crashers and stuff like that. So that'll be happening at about 8:40. So send me your ranking answers. What's one of the most satisfying things to destroy or get rid of? It's Rob at 94rock.com. Give us a quick break. Hang on a second.
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4: Yeah, Phil's out today. It's me and Skyler. We'll be joined by Ryan from Legend Sportsbook. So before you place any wagers this weekend, he'll give you his three sure things. And we'll be talking about the frat mentality of the early 2000s movies, your old schools, your Wedding Crashers. That, evidently, that subject matter ended up being worthy of a book. And our author, Matt Singer, will be joining us at about 8:49. So today's ranking, real easy. Things that are oddly satisfying to destroy or get rid of. And that could be all kinds of stuff.
5: Yeah,
4: really stop and think about it. So send your answers to rob@94rock.com. 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
5: Woman has been convicted for kidnapping, murder, and burning the victim's body. Police say in 2024, Virginia Nicasio, who is a drug trafficker, got mad at Antonio Taylor for stealing items from her home. She had him kidnapped and ordered Preston Ball to take Taylor to the shed behind her duplex where he was beaten and tortured. Police found his burned remains in the shed. Ball pleaded guilty to his role in the killing. Nicasio is facing a minimum of 30 years behind bars, and police have released lapel cam footage that shows an officer entering her home after her arrest. A driver is forever grateful to a pair of New Mexico National Guard members that assisted him or her during a crash. So the driver was trapped inside a tractor trailer earlier this week that had rolled over along I-40. Tech Sergeant Paul Judice and Staff Sergeant Christian Brown were in the right place at the right time and pulled the driver to safety. So moments ahead of the crash are still unclear. And select ski resorts will be offering $9 lift tickets. So the $9
4: tickets. Welcome to 1981. That hasn't been that way in a long time.
5: $9 tickets are on sale now at Purgatory and Sipapu. Tickets for Pajarito and Sandia Peak will go on sale later this fall. So go to the resort's websites for more info.
4: And that's being awful optimistic when they're saying about Sandia Peak.
5: Yeah.
4: I can't think of the last time we had enough snow up there for there to actually be a ski season. It seems like
5: it opened maybe like once last year, a couple times.
4: Okay.
5: I can't remember.
4: I was
5: going to
4: say, it feels like for the last decade, you haven't heard much about that at all.
5: Right, yeah.
4: That's actually when it's got snow. Mm-hmm. I like skiing at Sandia.
5: That's what I
4: hear. It's a good ski area.
5: Is it?
4: Absolutely.
5: Okay.
4: Yeah.
5: I don't ski. It's something I shouldn't do.
4: I used to do it all the time.
5: Yeah.
4: Not as much these days. I don't know how my fused spine will handle it if I wreck.
5: Yeah, you might want to stay off the skis.
4: I do like Sandia when it's got snow, though. It's actually cool. It's really cool. And it's a quick trip and boom, boom.
5: That's true. It is very quick.
4: Yep.
5: Yeah.
4: Is that all you got?
5: That's it.
4: Okay, let's get traffic.
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3: Ads have to go, but that's okay, because that was about all I had. Did you go outside recently?
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3: Are the balloons up?
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3: Oh, they are?
2: Yes, they are.
3: Okay.
2: There was plenty of them, as a matter of fact.
3: Damn, you should have told me.
2: Well, you get a chance here in just a minute.
3: Yay.
2: All right, cool. Well, then let's get to Mass of the Day happening right now. And it's being brought to you by Grumpy's Guitars, which is the place to go to buy, sell your guitars, basses, or amps. Grumpy's Guitars on San Mateo, between Manal and Prospect.
4: Tell Mass of the Day.
3: Go to Florida, where a man had to go all the way to Wyoming to get tackled by cops after he got drunk and was trespassing on a stranger's property looking for Buffalo Bills star Josh Allen. So he was looking for him because he wanted to get him to go to the Dallas Cowboys.
2: He's still hanging out. He went to college and played ball in Wyoming.
3: That's why he went to Wyoming, he said. He went to the University of Wyoming. So a 43-year-old was arrested after a homeowner called 911 to report him creeping around his house. Once in custody, the suspect
2: said. I wonder if that was Josh Allen's actual house back in the day.
3: I don't know.
2: Probably not. Probably not, but who knows.
3: So when he was in custody, the suspect said he was looking for Allen, who had gone to the University of Wyoming before turning pro. So he was going to convince him to switch teams and go to Dallas.
2: I'd take him. Hell yes, I will. Played for the Cowboys in college. Might as well play for him in the pros, right? He's good. He's real good. I remember when he was playing for Wyoming and watching the Lobos and watching him play. And you could just tell that he was a little erratic and he was a little reckless with the ball back then. Mm-hmm. But you could kind of tell he had the skills and he's absolutely played out. All he needs now is a Super Bowl ring. And being as how he's wearing a Buffalo uniform, that's not likely to happen. But we'll see what goes on. All right, we're taking a break. Hang on a second.
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1: It fills out today. It's me and Skyler. And then tomorrow, Kostaki economist Economopoulos comes into the studio and hangs out with me, and he's bringing Caroline Ray with him.
2: Oh, yeah.
1: That's going to be fun tomorrow.
2: So I think it will be, yeah.
1: Just be the three of us all morning long. We'll throw out the script. We'll just see what the hell happens.
2: I'm bummed I'm going to miss it because I have to go to Bloom Fiesta.
1: Kostaki warned me. Yeah. So I said, Caroline's done TV and radio ad nauseum. She's been a talk show host, all this stuff. So she tends to take over a little bit. I'm like, dude, easy money.
2: Yeah, you're like, great.
1: You're telling me all I got to do is press my buttons and hang back? Yeah, that's fine. That'll be fine with me. All right, so your ranking thing today is things that are oddly satisfying to either destroy or get rid of. Rob at 94rock.com. 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

0: 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So if you didn't get that keyword for the 8 o'clock hour, that could win you $1,000. The nationwide keyword is bank. So take that to 94rock.com and see if you can't win $1,000. So Ryan is here a mite early for his segment where we're going to do the three sure things here very shortly. But Ryan tells a story. See, he needed to take some notes real quick, so I gave him a 94 Rock pen, and I told him, hey, you can keep the pen. And and he tells me this story called Keep the Pen. Do you want to repeat that for everybody? I think that'd be good.
1: Yeah, I don't know all the details because it was part of a training program called Give Them the Pen. It's like a customer service training.
0: Okay.
1: And it was some gentleman, I believe it was in Florida in the 80s, from Norwest, which was a bank that became Wells Fargo.
0: Okay.
1: And he went in to cash like a birthday check of $25, and they did that. And he goes, can I have this pen? I have a meeting to go to. And they said, no, I'm sorry, it's against policy. This is back when they were on chains, right?
0: Sure.
1: And so, well, let me speak to the manager. So they brought the bank manager out, and he asked the same thing, and they confirmed it. No, I'm sorry, that's our policy.
0: You can't keep the pen.
1: Can't keep the pen.
0: Wow.
1: So thank you very much. And he came back the next day, and he closed, like, it was like 50-some accounts that he had throughout all of these business dealings that he had done. And it was like $27 million.
2: Oh.
1: All those. So the moral of the story is customer service when you work in hospitality is give them the pen.
0: Keep the pen.
1: Keep the pen.
2: What I wonder if he was, the customer was just testing them. Now, he really didn't need the pen. He was just going to see.
1: Yeah, maybe. I don't know. Yeah. But yeah. And there's
0: that sounds like that show Undercover Boss or something, like, you know what I mean?
1: Right.
2: In a way, yeah.
1: I love Undercover Boss.
0: Dude. So the guy, well, no, because the manager signed off on that too. You can't keep the pen. It's against,
1: correct.
0: It's against policy.
1: Confirmed the policy of the frontline team member.
0: Oh,
1: and
0: wow.
1: Yeah, he closed them all.
0: Whoops.
2: Whoopsie.
0: Okay, we're taking a quick break. Hang on.
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1: Yeah, man, that's going to make it 8:40. And we've got a guest on the Zoom line right now by the name of Matt Singer. And he's the author of Funny Business, The Old School Wedding Crashers and Knocked Up Virgins Who Completely Changed Comedy Forever. Hey, Matt, good morning. What's happening?
2: Good morning.
1: You don't see those movies. There was a rash of those back in the 2000s. And it feels like as soon as that was making a movement, it just kind of up and disappeared, didn't it?
2: Yep. And that's exactly why I wanted to write the book. It's like, I love these movies. I love movie comedies. And yeah, a couple of years ago when I'm starting to think about it, it's like, what happened to movie comedies? Where did they go? And when you trace the line back, you kind of see this is like the last period where movie comedies were really big business in Hollywood. And so I wanted to kind of celebrate that, explore that, and then try to figure out how did we get to where we are now, where comedies are so rare.
1: That's exactly what I was wanting to quiz you about, is what do you suppose the reason is for that to happen? Is it because there's a rash of writers that aren't worth a damn? Is it because of the Me Too movement? It could be any of that stuff, right?
2: Yeah, there's a lot of reasons, and like the whole end of the book is about it. So it's like, it's hard to sum it up quickly, but yeah, there's a lot of different things. It's the splintering of culture. It's the death of DVDs, which used to make a lot of money for these people. It's the rise of streaming. It's everybody staying home to watch movies at home, except unless they're big event movies. Uh-huh. And these comedies are great, but they're not really events. And so, yeah, these guys got older. They were shocking in their day, but there's only so many times you can shock people with the same kind of shocking comedy.
1: Yeah.
2: There's all these sorts of reasons that was, you know, there isn't one magic explanation, or probably somebody would figure it out and make them again. But yeah, it was kind of a perfect storm of a lot of different things that affected movie comedies in the last like 10, 15 years.
1: Oh, all right. Fair enough. So Matt, how old are you?
2: I am 45, okay. I think. 45, 46.
1: Okay. So
2: I don't even know.
1: I got a few years on you. And I can tell you, back when I was a high school kid growing up, there was the string of Porky's and Caddyshack, mm-hmm. and Animal House and all that stuff. And there was one every other week coming out, and it was totally event movie type of things. And you're absolutely right. I can't think of the last time I saw a trailer for a comedy at the movie theater and thought, man, I'm going to see that. You just know it's probably going to suck.
2: Yeah. Well, I mean, those movies that you mentioned, like that was like the first R-rated comedy boom. And then what happened? There were so many, like you're saying, there were so many of them that, you know, it starts to lose its luster a little bit. It starts to be a little familiar. And those movies, you know, after Animal House and Porky's and all these movies were hits, it was like eventually they lost their luster. They died out. Movie comedy got a little more PG. And then it's cyclical. It comes around. People haven't seen that kind of stuff in a while.
1: Yeah.
2: And that's when these movies showed up and were big hits and were R-rated and were shocking again. Then there were so many. Again, it was that period in the 2000s where it was like every week there was a new one with one or two of these guys in it. And then they died out again. They got too familiar. I hope that we're cyclical enough that now, 20 years later, maybe people are ready again.
1: It's time. It is absolutely time.
2: I agree.
1: The last comedy that I think I saw that I actually laughed my ass off, what's the one with where Maya Rudolph gets caught in the middle of the road and has to take a dump in a wedding dress? Thank you.
2: Yeah. Bridesmaids.
1: That was probably the last one that I felt like actually gave me a gut laugh. I don't know if I've had one since.
2: Yeah, that movie is definitely in the book, and that is kind of like the tail end of this comedy boom. You know, it's produced by Judd Apatow, incredibly funny movie, and yeah, it was kind of one of the last big ones that came out in, like, this is now like the early 2010s, and increasingly after that, these people were still making movies, but they started making, you know, the Zoolander 2s of the world, the Watch of the world.
1: Yeah.
2: It just didn't have the same snap, the same spark. And it's true. The only comedies that come out now in theaters, they still make them for streaming. The only ones in theaters, they have to be sequels. They have to be remakes. It has to have a brand name attached to it. Like Scary Movie was the last big one that came out. Or it's like, oh, well, we made an action movie where people are, running around and jumping and chasing each other and shooting each other, but they're making jokes the whole time. And that's what Hollywood does as a comedy now. We put a couple of stars in an action movie and they make jokes. It's just not the same.
1: No, it's not. And all right, now I've got a theory as to why those 2000s comedies, Wedding Crasher, Knocked Up, 40-Year-Old Virgin, Old School. I saw Old School in the theater, by the way. I remember that. But maybe here's another theory why that kind of thing died out. And I call it Will Ferrell fatigue. Because it seemed like he was in every freaking comedy for a good 15, 20 years. Not that he wasn't funny. He's funny. But after a while, I think I was, I had my fill, I suppose.
2: Yeah. Well, I mean, I think that's, I bet you if we polled audiences, they would probably say that they got fatigued of kind of the whole thing for a while, right? Yeah. Like all of these guys were making, I mean, it's, why are we complaining now? It's because we don't get comedy movies anymore.
1: Truth.
2: If you look at a release calendar of the movies of like 2007, every month there is one or two or three or four comedy movies. And it's just like, that's just too many maybe. Where you got to find a middle ground of the right amount where you're serving the audience, but you're not exhausting the audience. So I love Will Ferrell, but I'm not going to tell you that if you got tired of his shtick, you're wrong, because he did make a lot of movies in this period. But all of these guys did. They were very successful, and it was they were really popular. But you can't kind of be a victim of your own success, right? You can kind of become so big and make so many things that people are like, okay, I've seen it. What else are you going to do for me now?
1: That's fair. That's fair. Because, all right, for example, I remember seeing 40-Year-Old Virgin and Superbad, which were a riot. And then Zach and Miri Make a Porno was pretty good. But by the time This Is the End came around, I've kind of felt like I'd been there, done that with all that stuff too, you know?
2: Yeah, that's a fitting title, This Is the End. It kind of does come out at the end of this period. But look, credit to Seth Rogen. Like, yes, the movies were starting to kind of make less money and connect. And he totally reinvented himself. He plays a movie mogul on the studio, but he also like is an actual movie and TV mogul. He created the show. He directs the show. He directs other things. He has a production company that makes all these different TV shows and movies now. So like credit to him. I don't know how he does it. He seems to be in a altered state of mind all the time, but he's also the most productive man on the planet. I give him credit for that.
1: Absolutely. I ran into him on a flight once from LA. He was actually on my flight. I was walking down the aisle and I was like, "Hey man, that's Seth Rogen." And he was absolutely baked.
2: I'm shocked. Yeah. What? How? That can't be. You must be lying. Well, no way.
1: If he'd have sat there and presented himself to me sober, and I didn't really talk to him, but just looking at him, if he'd have looked sober, I feel like there would have been a certain amount of disappointment going on there. You know?
2: Yes, he has an audience too. Yes, there's certain expectations would come from being Seth Rogen. You're right. If he's not baked, he's not living up to his image.
1: That's for sure. All right, cool. So the book is called Funny Business, The Old School Wedding Crashers and Knocked Up Virgins Who Changed Comedy Forever. Love the topic, man. Keep it up.
2: Thanks for having me. It was great talking to you.
1: Talk to you soon. He's right. You don't get a lot of good comedy movies.
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6: NBC News Radio, I'm Lisa Taylor. The first Atlantic hurricane of the year is on the move this morning, heading toward the Gulf Coast. Isaias is a Category 1 storm with maximum wind speeds of 80 miles per hour, projected to make landfall somewhere between New Orleans and Panama City, likely late Friday or early Saturday. The latest Trump rally in Texas was interrupted by protesters. President Trump held a campaign rally in San Antonio Wednesday to promote Senate candidate Ken Paxton. During his remarks, Trump was repeatedly interrupted by protesters, including some who were led away by police. Wall Street's opening with stocks lower this morning as oil prices have spiked. Brent crude jumped 4% to around $104 per barrel. At the opening bell, all three major averages were in the red. Weekly jobless claims fell slightly last week. The Labor Department says it received 197,000 first-time requests for unemployment benefits in the week ending October 3rd. That's under the 200,000 most analysts have been expecting today. Lisa Taylor, NBC News Radio.
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0: We'll be back with us Monday. So we've got, wait a second. What the hell happened here? Oh, that's right. Did Skyler split already? We need to play this. Hold on a second.
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0: Let's try this again, Ryan. Sorry, man. Hold on one sec.
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0: Right now we got it right. Good God, man. So Ryan's in sporting his Justin Jefferson jersey. And the thing is, you don't look like you're on injured reserve, and Justin Jefferson indeed is.
4: He's going to play this week.
0: Oh, he is.
4: I'm almost positive. Now, okay. Don't quote me on that, but I know this team very well, and from what I can see, he's going to play. He practiced yesterday, which is a good sign.
0: Okay, that's really cool.
4: Yeah. So,
0: do you own him? Do you own a share of him?
4: I'm in four leagues. I do not own him.
0: Oh, wow.
4: Because he had such a bad year last year, and there's uncertainty at the quarterback position for this team, and that leads me to kind of stay away.
0: That makes sense.
4: Yeah.
0: Now, Jamar Chase and T. Higgins, on the other hand, I have one team where I have them both.
4: Wow.
0: I've had it.
4: He's been amazing this year, and I don't understand how they're not winning every game.
0: Me neither.
4: They got the Dolphins this week, so.
0: Oh, well, there you go. Nothing like breaking a losing streak, but getting the Dolphins. So, week five, and we started off tonight at Legend Sportsbook with the winless Tampa Bay Buccaneers coming in to take on the Cowboys. Is there any hotter seat than Todd Bowles' seat?
4: I mean, it's pretty hot.
0: It's warm.
4: The Baker injury helps, I think.
0: Yeah.
4: You know, but they also didn't have a legitimate two. You know, they got this rookie, Jalen Daniels, that's, played okay last week, but not
0: good
4: enough.
0: He's a really mobile quarterback.
4: He's mobile.
0: And what's one thing that the Cowboys defense hates is a mobile quarterback. I can see this going the other way tonight.
4: Oh, I love Dallas tonight.
0: Oh, you do?
4: Okay, cool. I absolutely love Dallas tonight.
0: Well, then we'll get to that for sure. Let's do it, man. All right, we got Ryan with Legend Sportsbook with us right now. And before you place the wager, let's do this.
3: 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Straight from Legend Sportsbook at Santa Ana Star Casino. Here's Ryan with his three sure things for the weekend. Your winning streak starts now.
0: You know, your two acts at Casadas this weekend, Caroline Ray and Kostaki Economopoulos, going to be doing the morning show with me tomorrow morning.
4: I heard that.
0: It's
4: yeah.
0: Fun, man.
4: That's really cool. Come on down. Caroline Ray is doing four shows over the weekend at Casadas.
0: Yep.
4: Two on Friday, two on Saturday. Very funny lady.
0: Hell yeah.
4: And our own Kostaki. I kind of wish she was here today.
0: Well, we come on by tomorrow. You're certainly welcome, man. All right. We got week five already happening. And what do you got for me as far as three sure things?
4: I got three sure things for you. Okay. 1-2 last week, kind of disappointed in that. TJ Hockenson saved me from the 0-3 by taking the knee at the 1 because I had Miami plus 10.5. The one you didn't like.
0: I saw him do that.
4: Yeah, I was at that game.
0: Oh, you were?
4: I went to the Viking game this weekend. Right. And thank you, TJ. I'll take the 15-10 win with 5 field goals from Will the Thrill, Reichard. Yeah. I love Dallas tonight, man, and I'm taking them. I'm laying the 8. I'm taking the Dallas Cowboys tonight.
0: Did it go back up to 8? I saw the line went down to 7. I'm thinking, what went on there?
4: We have it at 8 this morning.
0: Okay.
4: You're right. The Cowboys can struggle with running quarterbacks. Jalen Daniels certainly is that. But the Tampa Bay Bucs are also missing Antoine Winfield Jr.
0: Oh, that's right.
4: Dallas's offense. CD is cooking. You know it. You're watching these games. Dak
0: and Pickens
4: and
0: hasn't gotten his yet. It feels like it's
4: and
0: his
4: he's
0: time.
4: Going to.
0: Yeah.
4: And I just think this offense of the Cowboys is going to run all over Tampa.
0: Would this be the proverbial rough shot?
4: Yeah. I mean, Thursday night plays into this as well. Road teams on Thursday always seem to struggle. I'm laying the 8. I'm taking the Dallas Cowboys at home. Please don't burn me, Dallas, as you have so many times in the past.
0: And they will continue to.
4: But I actually feel really good about this pick. This is a 28-17 kind of game.
0: I can see it.
4: Yeah.
0: I can see it. This is the Cowboys' third game in 11 days.
4: Yeah, that is
0: so
4: true.
0: So there might be a little bit of fatigue.
4: That is true,
0: because
4: they had the Monday, the pre-app.
0: Right. So,
4: past that, we're going into Sunday. Let's talk about a team that is very, very good. And I'm telling you right now, they can be there in January. In February is the Jacksonville Jaguars. No one's really talking about them. They're phenomenal.
0: They're real good.
4: This defense, Rob, is so much better than you think it is. 13.3 points a game so far this year. That's phenomenal. 8 takeaways. That's second in the NFL. 10 sacks. They've held their opponents to 10, 26, and 17 points. I love this Jackson D. Now, this game is in London. This is the 7:30 a.m. kickoff.
0: Well, that's home game for Jacksonville.
4: It's the Eagles traveling.
0: And it's the Eagles.
4: Right. So Jacksonville's used to this.
0: Okay.
4: Right? Philly is not.
0: Right.
4: Philly's offense has been inconsistent.
0: They've been horrible.
4: I love this defense against the Eagles in London. I'm laying the 7 and a hook. I don't love the hook, but I'm laying the 7.5, taking Jacksonville at home in London to the Philadelphia Eagles.
0: Dude, the Eagles they're in crisis already.
4: It doesn't, even their wins, it hasn't looked good. I don't know. I don't like this coach, first off. I think he is the worst. I know he won a Super Bowl. I know that. Nick Sirianni.
0: That was despite him.
4: I agree.
0: I think, you know.
4: He is just, I can't say it on the radio. Like, he just looks like a, yes.
0: You can say it.
4: My guy, he's just, you look at him and you're like, you're not a nice dude.
0: And you know what? He wants to hit you back. He's all about it.
4: I know.
0: He wants to go up there and kick your ass.
4: Yeah, and his ego gets in the way. I like Jacksonville here. I think this team is that team we're going to be talking about all season.
0: Liam Cohen for Coach of the Year, anybody?
4: Perhaps.
0: He's pretty good.
4: Lawrence is playing like the Lawrence we always do. He's just, this team looks really good. It's a team, especially here in the Southwest, that most people aren't watching. But watch them. They are very good, and I really think they're going to compete in the AFC.
0: You know, as long as you're talking about kind of dark horses, you know what team that suddenly I'm kind of buying into, provided their quarterback can stay healthy, which is a big if?
4: Raiders?
0: The Atlanta Falcons.
4: Atlanta Falcons.
0: All of a sudden, that defense is playing like lights out.
4: Yeah, it's just, you know, the first 2 weeks they looked awful.
0: Yep.
4: And then Penix comes in, and they've looked unbeatable.
0: Just add
4: two
0: quarterback
4: straight,
0: and
4: two
0: wham,
4: straight games. They upset Green Bay and Green Bay.
0: Yep.
4: And then the big win, what was it, against the Saints?
0: Against the Saints.
4: Yeah, Monday night. They looked phenomenal.
0: In the Superdome.
4: In the Dome.
0: That's not an easy win.
4: No, it's not. So, yeah, I can buy Atlanta. We'll see. I need a couple more weeks because the first 2 weeks are still in my mind.
0: Well, now, we think that the NFC South is such a pushover division, but Atlanta looks born again hard. New Orleans is solid. Carolina is playing really well.
4: Carolina looks really good.
0: Suddenly, that's a really competitive division.
4: Carolina could score with anyone.
0: Oh, yeah. Bryce Young for comeback kid of the year.
4: Absolutely. Hubbard has looked great.
0: Hubbard's real good.
4: Yeah, Carolina, they're a force.
0: Yep.
4: All right, let's go to the third sure thing of the weekend. This is the game everyone is going to tune into at Legends Sportsbook. We're going to have it on the biggest screen with sound, and that's the Jets-Browns. Okay, that was sarcasm.
0: You know what? That's actually a pretty good game.
4: Yeah, it's better than we thought it would be. What I like here is the under. It's 40.5. Both of these offense ranked in bottom 10 of the league, right? Both average under 300 yards a game. Both love to run. Think about that.
0: Yeah.
4: With Hall, and I can never pronounce the Browns running back's name.
0: Well, Breece Hall's out.
4: Oh, yeah.
0: They're going to be using Allen, their other running back.
4: But the Jets' philosophy.
0: By the way, sneaky streaming option in your flex this week.
4: Yeah, there you go.
0: I'm using him in one.
4: But the Jets' philosophy is to run first. That's my point.
0: Yeah,
4: and
0: yeah.
4: All that means is a ticking clock.
0: Right.
4: Right? Which means less points. The Browns also are a run-first team. They want to smack you in the mouth with it.
0: Yep.
4: So, and then the last thing, and this is something bettors rarely look at, Rob, is it's supposed to be rainy Sunday morning in New York where this game is.
0: Okay.
4: So typically heavy rain games lead to more running, lead to less points.
0: Truth.
4: I like the under 40.5 Jets-Browns.
0: I think that one's solid.
4: Yeah,
0: I do.
4: Yeah, this has that kind of Minnesota-Miami feel from last week. This kind of 15-10 game, this 20-10 game.
0: Yeah.
4: That's what this game has to feel to me. I like the under a lot. The models are predicting it at around 37, 38 points. So even at 40.5, you're getting a free couple points on that.
0: So Deshaun Watson's playing like it's 5 years ago, and he's got young receivers in Concepcion and Boston. They're actually a fairly legit offense.
4: Yeah.
0: Did you ever think you'd say that about Cleveland?
4: No, and I'm not there yet. I'm not. I haven't bought. If you said playoffs in or out right now, I'm saying out for the Cleveland Browns. The AFC has got 6-7 formidable teams that I can see competing in the playoffs.
0: Sure.
4: I don't have Cleveland in there yet, but give me a few weeks. They keep doing what they've been doing. We're going to start talking
0: Cincinnati
4: about
0: Cincinnati continues to disappoint.
4: There's a couple teams disappointing.
0: Yeah.
4: The NFC is just so hard to predict. There's 10 teams where I'm like, yeah, I can make a case there.
0: Uh-huh.
4: The Vikings, 4-0. They're the first team in NFL history to start 4-0 and have the 32nd ranked offense.
0: Yep.
4: Yeah.
0: And not score a touchdown in two of those wins.
4: They're number one in special teams, and they're number two in total defense.
0: Take it where you can get it, baby. Take it where you can get it.
4: They're 4-0. That's it.
0: Yep.
4: Those are wins.
0: All right, so what do you got one more time? Give us a review.
4: All right, well, I'm laying the 8. Down at Legends tonight. Come down with Rob. I'll be there as well tonight. Dallas -8 at home to Tampa Bay. We're going Sunday morning over the pond in London. I'm laying the 7.5 with Jacksonville at home in London to the Eagles. And then the Jets Browns under 40.5 battling the weather in New York on Sunday.
0: Love it, man. Good work. Good seeing you and all that good stuff. And let me give you a $1,000 keyword because it is 9:03, you see. 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

0: 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Swami and Scott are this morning. Your nationwide keyword this hour that could win you $1,000 is bills. 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Now then,
1: yes. What
0: have you?
1: We got to give a shout out to Gate 12 at Blue Fiesta Park, who's cranking up the 94 Rock Morning Show this morning.
0: Boys and girls, Gate 12 at the Blue Fiesta this morning. Is it that time of morning where festivities kind of start to taper off a little
1: bit?
0: You
1: tell me, because I've never been there before.
0: It's been a minute since I've gone to the Mass Ascension. I've gone to the Glow many times, but the Mass Ascension itself, it's been many years.
1: Mm-hmm.
0: But it's usually because I'm at work.
1: Right, same
0: here. So, all right, Gate 12, you guys freaking rock.
1: That's right.
0: We appreciate you, man. Let's take a break. Oh, no, we need traffic. Let's do that.
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0: Runner-up answers include a closet full of clothes that you haven't worn in years.
1: Oh, yeah.
0: Do you have that a lot?
1: Oh, yeah.
0: Me too.
1: Everyone does.
0: Me too.
1: And then when you clean it, you keep opening a door. Yep. Oh, that looks good.
0: Yeah.
1: Once again, look at that.
0: And you know,
1: and then a week later, it's a mess.
0: Oh, a week? I was going to say a couple months later. Somebody said a dead computer. If you're throwing it on the junk heap yourself, that's fun. That's one of my favorite things about going to the dump is if you've got stuff that's real breakable and you've got it at the bed of your truck and you back up to that concrete pit to throw it in and you just chuck it in there and you watch it just and it breaks in 100 pieces. Okay. It's awesome. This guy said, all the shite in my junk drawer about once every 10 years. I can see that. Somebody said, throwing all the crap that's got bad in my fridge out in my trash. It's even better when it's on trash day so your trash can doesn't reek all week.
1: Yeah, you got to wait for trash day.
0: Got to.
1: Yeah.
0: Or the night before.
1: Depending on what it is.
0: Truth.
1: If it's bread, just throw it away.
0: Yeah, but if it's meat, anything, you're just asking for flies and stank.
1: That's right.
0: Stank.
1: Stanky up in y'all.
0: Okay, somebody said, you knew we would get this because that F&B always makes it.
1: Oh, I knew it would be on there.
0: Yeah, this guy said my ex-wife, but she destroyed herself. And I had no joy in that except watching her do it. Wow. Somebody said, what about the mosquito that's been buzzing around your ear at 2 a.m.? When you finally smack it, you leave its body on the wall as a warning to all the others. And deleting your ex's Netflix profile. Especially when they've been watching on your dime for the last 2 years. It's really fun to whack them from your profile.
1: Yeah.
0: It's pretty good. Pretty good.
1: Pretty good.
0: Yeah. You share your password with anybody?
1: Netflix?
0: Yeah.
1: Nah.
0: Or Hulu right or whatever the hell.
1: No, because, then it gets shut down. Have you had that happen? You share it, and then next thing you go to use it, you're like, hey.
0: No.
1: Yeah.
0: I used to give my dad all that stuff. Mm-hmm. I would give him my password so he had stuff to watch.
1: Well, that's your dad.
0: Yeah, it was my dad.
1: Yeah.
0: But I said, hey, Dad, I'm not giving you all my passwords. Like, I brought you up. Give me your goddamn passwords.
1: Then he's going to a lodge, sharing it with all his little timey friends.
0: You're probably right. Okay, now the top 10. Here we go.
2: 10.
0: Number 10 on the list of things that are particularly fun to destroy or get rid of. This guy says, I love watching a nest of wasps absolutely freak out as I spray them with bug spray.
1: Oh.
0: Hopefully one of them doesn't get away and sting your ass.
1: Yeah, I'm allergic to wasps, so.
0: Are you really?
1: Yeah.
0: What happens if you get stung?
1: Quit breathing.
0: Serious?
1: Yeah.
0: Isn't that called anaphylactic shock or something where your throat swells up?
1: Yeah.
0: Really?
1: My dad was the same way. So I see a wasp, I'm like, wah!
0: Really? What happens if you get stung by like a bee or something that's not a wasp?
1: I only had an allergic reaction to one type of bee when I was a little kid. But otherwise, I'm okay, I think.
0: Well, that's kind of scary.
1: Yeah.
0: Do you keep one of those pens on you in case you get stung? You can stab yourself in the thigh? Well,
1: I
0: you
1: like probably to should. Live life on the edge.
0: I guess you do.
2: Nine.
0: We got to tie at number 9. Something that it's a joy to get rid of or destroy. This person said, my daycare payment for my kid.
1: Oh,
0: she said, my daughter just started kindergarten this past year, and not having that payment every month is just like getting a raise, a big effing raise.
1: Daycare is expensive, right?
0: Oh, my God. I was paying for Paige's daycare.
1: And that was years ago. Imagine now.
0: And it was exactly like that. Mm-hmm. When they finally went to kindergarten, you're like, oh, my God, I don't have to pay that every
1: month. Look at that. Gonna go buy a new car.
0: We're going out to dinner every night this week. Hell yeah. And that's tied with when you say, please remove me from this thread, when an annoying group text somehow ended up including you.
1: Oh, yeah.
0: When you do put remove me from the thread, do you find that people are kind of crappy with you about it? Or they just
1: I'm not really in any threads.
0: I end up with a lot.
1: It's just one person at a time.
0: I end up with a bunch. And I always just go, hey, you know, just message me individually, please.
1: Right.
0: Because once that group text gets going, it's like Morse code.
1: See, don't get in a group text.
0: Yes.
1: Don't do it.
0: What's the moral of the story here?
1: Do it.
0: Don't do it. Okay.
2: 8.
0: I think it's awesome to destroy a Facebook friendship and unfriend them when they're the ones constantly trolling you every time you post something.
1: Oh, yeah.
0: There's a lot of trolls out there.
1: There are.
0: There's a lot.
1: Yeah.
0: So I can see how that would be satisfying. Makes sense.
2: 7.
0: This guy says it's kind of awesome to destroy a job and get rid of it. My last job was so shitey, I just walked out. Problem is, I've done that at my last 4 jobs. I'm sorry, but working and going.

0: to work just sucks.
1: Oh, it does. But I need the paycheck.
0: Yeah, so. I wonder if she's got a sugar mama or something.
1: I don't know.
0: Because if you do, dude, rob@94rock.com, I want to know. Good for you.
1: It seems there's like no a younger person thing. It kind of, you know, does. Where they can just say, I don't like it, I'm out.
0: Well, they seem to keep a roof over their heads, don't they?
1: They do. Don't ask somehow. Me now, so. Well, they're living at mom's house. So.
0: Well, all right. Maybe mom's really cool. Who knows?
1: Maybe.
0: All right. Six. How about destroying your wedding pictures right after a divorce? Would you want to do that? If you had all these wedding pictures and then suddenly you divorce, I would understand you not wanting to have them hanging on your wall, but do you think you'd want to keep those somewhere just because it was
1: part of your history?
0: Yeah.
1: Maybe I just cut his head out.
0: Okay. Like one of those psychos on IG channel?
1: It depends. Do I look good in my dress? Then I'll keep it.
0: If you've got a picture on the wall of you and your groom walking down the aisle and his face has visibly been cut out of the picture, that's ID channel stuff.
1: It is.
0: You're a stalker at that point.
1: Take a black Sharpie and...
0: Yeah, that gets me a little worried right there. Okay.
2: Five.
0: Friend of mine has a house in upstate New York. He has an AR-15. He has shotguns. He has handguns. And he loves to blast them to eternity, all the stuff that he likes to blow up. There's not a better stress reliever than that. Bottles and other random crap, you just shoot it.
1: Okay, I can see that. Yeah,
0: it's pretty good. It's not bad.
2: Four.
0: This guy says, good morning. A POS car. That's a piece of shag car.
1: Yes.
0: Yeah. Might be a little sad at first. Probably late high school, early college, 300,000 plus miles, leaking fluid from every orifice, but finally get rid of it and wow, clean the driveway and move on. Maybe some other kid can finish it off. Have a great day.
1: Yeah, okay.
0: I watched a piece of crap car of mine when I traded it in on another piece of crap car, and they said, man, we can't give you a lot for that car you drove in here. And I go, okay, how much? He goes, well, we pretty much give you $200 for scrap. And I'm like, okay.
1: Like,
0: and
1: I
0: watched them crush it. It was awesome.
1: Okay.
0: It's pretty cool, man. Pretty cool.
2: Three.
0: What about when your email inbox has 10,000 emails and then you get to delete all the emails you don't need and send to your trash can?
1: Yeah.
0: The only problem is when you're deleting all those emails, that's an hour-long endeavor some days.
1: It can be, yes.
0: Good God.
1: Yeah.
0: Okay, we move on.
2: Two.
0: I say the best thing to watch get destroyed is a dead Christmas tree. That's a good one because I love watching it go into and come out of that chipper.
1: Aww. When I was a kid, I would always cry when a Christmas tree went out to the curb.
0: At least you didn't have to watch it get chipped up, though.
1: No, I didn't.
0: Yeah, they'll take those things and it's bark. Just like that. I'd like to put all kinds of stuff through that chipper, actually. There's probably not a single item out there that couldn't make this ranking if you got to throw it into a chipper and watch it get destroyed. Who doesn't dig that? David Letterman made a living off of that.
1: I just use mine for bodies, that's all.
0: All right, fair enough.
2: Number one.
0: My favorite thing to destroy or get rid of, though, how about a member of your extended family or a friend who has been staying at your house way too long?
1: That's true.
0: It's pretty good. Can't argue with the guy on that one. All right, good ranking, everybody. So let's get traffic one more time.
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0: Let's get the Daily Dump happening. It's being brought to you by our friends at Gino's New York Style Pizza, San Mateo, between Montgomery and Comanche. Now, I got the Gino's special this last weekend. And it's pretty much just straight up. You get your pepperoni, your Italian sausage, your ground beef, your mushrooms, your green peppers, your onions.
1: There you go.
0: Of course, you got to put some green chili on. And we took the mushrooms off. And so, came out great. And you add a dozen of those sweet heat barbecue wings.
1: Oh.
0: Killer meal.
1: Look at that.
0: Yeah, trust me on this. So you can get that at Gino's New York Style Pizza. You ready to do this?
1: Oh, sure.
0: Okay, let's go.
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0: All right, hit it. It's you in the driver's seat.
1: Thank you. So, Carrie, the series is now available on Amazon Prime Video. I wasn't going to watch it, but I think I'm going to now.
0: Okay, me too, because we're having the guy who plays the school counselor. Now, that was a woman in the original movie.
1: Yes, it was.
0: But now they've got a series coming out on Prime, and it actually looks damn good. So you're right. I'm going to watch it a little too, because I think we got that guy on with us next week.
1: And it's getting good reviews.
0: Cool. Good.
1: New York Post says it honors the original while tweaking enough details to make it fresh. People are saying it's good. It's not super scary, but it explains a lot about the characters.
0: Did you think the movie Carrie was actually scary? Because I thought it was really good and really suspenseful.
1: No.
0: But I never got scary out of it.
1: Yeah. So maybe we learn more about the whole relationship she had with the mom and why the mom was such a nut job. That would be nice. But Mark Hamill did a surprise cameo.
0: Cool.
1: In it. Luke Skywalker. And he plays a fortune teller. And they say he's pretty much unrecognizable. So be ready for that.
0: That's just another way of saying he's really old.
1: Carrie gets 84% on Rotten Tomatoes.
0: Sweet.
1: So there's one you might
0: want to
1: watch.
0: I was planning on checking some of that out this weekend. So
1: I think I will too.
0: Okay.
1: Now, if you like horror movies and you love the Scream films, it's coming out, all of them, in a new box set. And this includes a cordless phone replica that is stained with blood, rings, and is preloaded with quoted dialogue from the first film in the franchise. You can pre-order the Scream box set now, $109.
0: God. You know, the first Scream movie was, I thought it was pretty good. I liked it.
1: Yeah, the first one. And then I didn't really need any more.
0: I didn't watch any more after that. I got to be honest.
1: I watched like maybe one or two after it.
0: Now, if you haven't seen the original Scream, I'm about to spoil it. So, spoiler alert. But I remember seeing the original Scream in theaters.
1: Mm-hmm.
0: And when Drew Barrymore was hanging from the tree in the first 10 minutes, I remember going, well, she's not really dead. It's Drew Barrymore. She'll come back. I wonder how they're going to bring her back at the end. And then the movie ended. The credits were on. They killed her off in the first 10 minutes of the movie.
1: And that's kind of awesome.
0: Which was cool. It gave that movie more cred.
1: Yeah, exactly.
0: Yeah, I agree.
1: Sydney Sweeney. She's related to Marilyn Monroe. Go figure.
0: A new study done
1: by MyHeritage found that the two actors are ninth cousins once removed.
0: Does that count?
1: Their family trees meet in the 1600s.
0: Well, if you want to go that far back, then technically I'm related to Marilyn Monroe, too.
1: Maybe.
0: Yeah. 900 billion times removed, but I am.
1: So I think Phil mentioned this yesterday, but Disney Plus, they're going to stream the Super Bowl. Ads are starting at like $12 million for a 30-second commercial. So you'll be able to watch the Super Bowl on Disney Plus, ESPN, and ABC. Disney Plus is also going to stream live Dick Clark's Rockin' New Year's Eve, hosted by Ryan Seacrest.
0: So obviously the Super Bowl isn't exclusively on Disney Plus, but that's an option to watch it, is what they're saying.
1: One of them, yeah. Okay. So also ABC and ESPN.
0: Okay. All right.
1: And the Osborne family will host the official world premiere of Ozzy and Black Sabbath Back to the Beginning on October 14th in Los Angeles. Half of the proceeds from each ticket will be donated to an LA homeless charity. The film in theaters October 28th.
0: Sorry, I'm going to drop it on you right now. You want to go see Ozzy and Black Sabbath Back to the Beginning? What did Skyler just say? Half of the proceeds from the money raised at the screening are going to go to. All right. 889-9494. If you get that right, I will send you to the screening of that. That was a rude interruption I just did. I apologize.
1: I think that's a good place to stop. Unless you want to hear about Phantom of the Opera coming to theaters.
0: Actually, I don't.
1: I didn't think you would.
3: 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That's not true.
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0: Smith, 94 Rock. Scott, I just realized something. When we were playing the reboot of the dump we did earlier, I did that pop quiz to give away those Ozzy and Black Sabbath movie, the beginning tickets.
1: Yes.
0: And so that played on the replay.
1: Yes.
0: So people are calling right now.
1: Well, you got to give away another pair.
0: And I feel like
1: you do. You have to.
0: All right. Do you remember what the answer was?
1: I do.
0: Okay, good. 94 Rock, who's this?
2: Lorenzo.
0: What's the answer?
2: L.A. Homeless Shelter.
0: Yeah, that's the one. 30. You got it. Now, see, we weren't planning on giving those away just now, but I forgot we left it on the recording of the reboot, so it ended up playing again. So you're the benefactor of our F-up. You know what I'm saying?
2: I'll take it.
0: Right?
2: I'll take
0: you it. Will. Yeah, you will. All right, so I got to get some info from you. Do me a favor. Don't hang up. Say it.
2: 94 Rock.
0: Good job. We're going to take a break. We're going to get it doggy down.
1: Here we are.
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9: NBC News Radio, I'm Lisa Taylor. The Gulf Coast is expected to see its first Atlantic hurricane of the year make landfall this weekend. Isaias is a Category 1 storm with maximum wind of 80 miles per hour. It's likely to make landfall somewhere between New Orleans and Panama City late Friday or early Saturday. Krista Pike's lawyer says her first words when she woke up were, "Where am I and who are you?"
10: What happened to Krista is exactly what the state was warned would happen.
9: The Tennessee death row inmate survived a lethal injection attempt last week and was in a coma and on a ventilator. Her attorney added that she is aware of the botched execution, but is still cognitively impaired. President Trump was repeatedly interrupted by protesters during his rally in Texas yesterday. He held the campaign rally in San Antonio on Wednesday to promote Senate candidate Ken Paxton. One protester appeared to approach the stage as Trump was talking. Another was reportedly assaulted by a Trump supporter on his way out. Lisa Taylor, NBC News Radio.
11: Hey, it's Kostaki Economopoulos, the biggest name in comedy. That football joke guy you know from right here at 94 Rock. I'm coming to Albuquerque to do some live stand-up shows at Quesada's. If I said it wrong, have him say Economopoulos and get back to me. I'm with Caroline Ray that weekend, one of the greatest comics in America. I'm no slouch either. October 9th and 10th at Quesada's inside the Santa Ana Casino. See you there.
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1: Now, Celia and Aaron are in from Animal Welfare. Now, here's the thing. I didn't, because I sit at this little workstation I sit at here, I can't really see what's going on too much on the floor around me. And so when you guys brought this week's dog in, I heard it long before I saw it. You know what I'm saying? So, wait, did I hear you right when you called this dog and you called him Sausage?
2: Oh, well, her name is really Trixie.
1: Okay, I was going to say.
3: Trixie.
4: Skyler's designation for Trixie.
2: Oh. We were describing her. Trixie's so sweet. I'm going to have Aaron tell you more about her because she's actually Aaron's project dog at the Westside Shelter.
1: Mean?
2: That just means Aaron's spending a lot of extra time trying to
4: get her adopted. Her enrichment, basically make sure she has a good time at the shelter. You know, I focus on all the animals, but she is my primary focus currently.
3: I think she has a good time anywhere she goes.
1: Oh,
3: though.
1: She does. She jumped right up on me. She was all too happy to greet me.
4: Yeah, no, she's a sweetheart. She's actually an 8-year-old American Pit Bull mix. Like I said, she is my project pet, so she's super sweet. She actually came to us as an owner surrender just because they had life circumstances. You know, sometimes that happens, and I understand. Yep. So they brought her to us. She's a little hefty, has been said.
1: She's got some weight behind her.
3: She's full figured.
4: But she's not
1: plus
4: a sausage.
1: Size.
4: She's a tank, in my opinion. She's a little tank.
1: She's got some stopping power.
4: She does.
1: She can stop you in your tracks if she wanted to.
4: She can. The good thing, though, is her prior owner, she's potty trained. She's crate trained. She loves other dogs. We've seen her play with other dogs in the play yard. She wants to be their friend. But like I said, she has a tendency to.
1: Do the other dogs on the play yard tease her because of her weight?
2: Aww.
4: She's good,
1: though. Hey, Fatty Bombalatti, why don't you catch this first
3: piece? There's her new name right there.
1: So when you say it's a project dog,
4: yeah,
1: describe to me the process behind the project.
4: So I get her out multiple times a day. I give her lots of enrichment. I make sure she gets her daily walks.
1: Okay.
4: I make sure she's seen. So if I see a customer or an adopter and they want to come, oh, who's your favorite dog?
1: Okay.
4: I immediately take them to Trixie because she is currently my favorite.
1: Okay.
4: Pet.
1: All right. That's
4: so
1: cool.
4: I work with her. So she's
1: yes, you do. Does she have to pay an extra fee to be your project dog?
4: No.
1: No? I'm just making sure.
4: She's a good girl.
1: She is really cool.
3: She's
1: really
3: been walking cool around the building with me and just follows me. Goes over and
1: she
3: greets everyone.
1: Seems like
3: she's a really good girl.
1: Yeah, she came right up. Just right up. Not even a hesitation.
4: She loves car rides, too. Like, I loaded her up. She hopped right in and she fell asleep. So
1: yeah.
4: That's
2: she also
4: fun.
2: Likes to pool, right?
4: Yeah, she will pool. Like I said, so getting her a harness or an easy
1: does
4: walk.
1: Does she sink right to the bottom before she comes back up? I'm kidding.
3: But
1: come
3: she
1: on.
3: Likes the baby pool, too.
4: She loves it.
1: Who doesn't?
4: We have several baby pools in our play yards. And so with her, she will spin and roll and run and then go and then sunbathe right after and then go back to the pool and drink up whatever she left in
1: there. That's all. Yeah. who was the band that did the song "Take a Bath, I'll Drink the Water That You Bathe In"? It's Stone Temple Pilots.
3: Oh, yeah.
1: That's right. That's what. All right. Well, then let's get Trixie adopted here, folks, because she is absolutely a really fun dog. What do you got to do to get that done?
4: She's at our Westside Shelter. That is 11,800 Sunset Gardens. She is going to be in our D building. I know that primarily because I see her every day.
1: Yep.
4: Just ask for her or ask for me, and I'll take you right to her.
1: Okay. All right, cool. Was Skyler's dog, Ozzy, a project dog? Because
2: no,
1: Ozzy strikes me as a project
2: enough.
1: Dog.
2: He wasn't there long enough, no.
4: Skyler poached him right away. She saw it.
3: Yes, I did.
1: Was my dog a project
2: dog? I don't know.
4: Abby was not a project dog, but she was a volunteer favorite. Her name was Dot, if I remember correctly.
2: So she was probably a project dog of volunteers because
1: okay.
2: Our volunteers also take on project dogs too.
1: Okay.
2: Yeah.
1: All right, cool.
4: And as you see, now she's happily ever after with you.
1: She's, she's happy after ever with my wife. She follows my wife everywhere. She doesn't like anybody else. So cool. Trixie, ask for her by name out at the Westside Shelter. And Celia, you guys got to have some events coming up.
2: Do have just one event going on Sunday over at Pet Supply Plus. That's going on from 12 to 4. That location is 6200 Coors Northwest. And, of course, we will have adoptable dogs out at the event. They come spayed or neutered, microchipped, and rabies vaccinated.
1: So, cool.
2: Yeah.
1: Really cool.
2: And, of course, you could always go to the Eastside or Westside Shelter. We have plenty of animals to be adopted. You could also go to our website at www.cabq.gov/pets.
1: There's plenty of pets to be adopted. That's
2: there
1: for
2: is.
1: Damn sure.
2: Yes.
1: That's for damn sure. There will be one you can count on that just doesn't like you. There was that one time I was out there at the West Side Shelter, and I looked over the little screen there at this one, and it was just like, and then my wife and my daughter walked up, and it's all. Then I walked up, and it's all. I guess you don't want me adopting you then.
4: It's all right. You got Abby now.
1: Yeah, we did. We scored pretty good. All right, Trixie is the dog here, and I have a feeling, Trixie, if you need to get your steps in, that's the dog for you.
3: Yeah, oh, yeah. I would think so.
1: Absolutely. Yep. Absolutely.
3: She's perfect. If you're looking for a really perfect dog,
1: she's actually.
3: She really
1: cool.
3: is.
1: Yeah, man. Cool. All right, you guys. Well, then, great seeing you. Oh, there she is.
3: Yay.
1: Hey, what's up? So, are we old farting today?
3: Yeah, we can old fart.
1: Okay.
3: We have Chevy Chase born on this day.
1: Okay.
3: Older or younger than Woody Allen?
1: Younger.
3: Yeah, he is. He's 83, Chevy Chase. Woody Allen, 90. Sigourney Weaver born on this day. Older or younger than Linda Hamilton?
4: Older.
1: I'm going to say older.
3: She is. Sigourney is 77 today. Linda Hamilton, 70.
1: Sigourney Weaver's already 77.
3: 77.
1: Damn. Yeah. Wow.
3: And Matt Damon, born on this day. Older or younger than The Rock?
4: Older.
2: Younger.
1: Ooh, I'm going to say younger.
3: No. Matt Damon, 56. The Rock is 54.
1: Oh, damn.
3: It was close.
1: Okay,
3: it was
1: close. All right.
3: That's it.
1: Well, thank you for that. Mm-hmm. All right. Sue, let's send you to Sting. They're playing this. They're playing next Wednesday. I kept saying this Sunday night. It's next Wednesday. My bad. But if you want to go to that show, that's what I'm sending you to for the pop quiz. I'll also send you to McCall's Haunted Pumpkin Patch. Pretty nice little team up right there. So start calling right now. 889-9494. You get the pop quiz right. You get both those things. So hit it. 889-9494. Pop quiz is next. Go.
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1: Dorian.
0: All right, according to the Urban Dictionary word of the day, when you walk in on somebody who's pulling it, you are officially a what?
1: Hater baiter? Master hater?
0: Yes, you got it. Yeah, master hater. That's what we're looking for. All right, good job. You win. I'll send you to stay next Wednesday night. Do me a favor. Don't hang up. Say it.
1: Heck yeah. 94 Rock.
2: All right, we'll pick this up again tomorrow.
0: So tomorrow, Phil will be out. Skylar will be out.
3: Yes.
0: I, however, will be in.
3: Yeah.
0: And with me will be our bro, Kostaki Economopoulos, live in studio here with me. And he's bringing along one Caroline Ray, who's going to come in a little after 7. And then the three of us are just going to do the morning show. There's no script. There's no news. There's nothing of the sort. It's just going to be, I don't even know what it's going to be, but I bet it's going to be a blast. That's kind of my feeling.
3: I'm sure it will be.
0: I think so.
3: Those turn out to be the best shows.
0: Yeah, that'll
3: sometimes.
0: Be fun. That's going to be fun. So you'll want to check that out tomorrow. But before I split, let me give you another $1,000 opportunity. 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

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Guaranteed human.

chance to win $1,000. Yeah, we are going to be rocking the bank in just a few minutes. But Steven Tyler, apparently his vocal cords are in great shape. He's ready to sing, get back on stage. They got two nights planned at the Hollywood Bowl in Los Angeles. So could more be in the works for the band? Who knows? But Aerosmith now, 94 Rock.

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Babe, I'm going to leave you and get the let out. Now, according to AI, if you believe AI, it says that Babe is sung in that song 10 times and Baby 20. So that's a combined total of 30 babes or babies, if you were counting. Now, you know, well, let's talk $1,000 is what you have a chance to win. 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

Dexter's Bridge. 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

0: 94 Rock, Nomesco's Real Rock, Pink Floyd. Well, I am out tomorrow morning taking a day off so I can go to Balloon Fiesta. Mahoney is going to be out too. So what's Swami going to do? Well, his co-host on the morning show will be Kostaki Konomopoulos and comedian Caroline Ray, because they're going to be in town this weekend. Casada's Comedy Club. Should be a fun morning show tomorrow. So, yeah, you guys don't want to miss that. We got Bon Jovi coming up next.
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0: And that gives you AC/DC, Metallica, Stevie Ray, Iron Maiden, Ozzy, Van Halen, Black Sabbath, Pink Floyd, Judas Priest, Motley Crue, Alice in Chains, Zeppelin, Def Leppard, Scorpions, Aerosmith, D.O.G., R. Hendrix, Skinner, Soundgarden, Queens, White, Tom Petty, Rush, ZZ Top, The Stones, and tons more. 94 Rock. 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

Your chance at $1,000 is coming up soon. We're going to rock the bank after Queen and Brian May. There were reports that he said Queen is done touring. He is over it. And now he's coming out and saying that he was misquoted. And he says, never say never. Queen now, 94 Rock.

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1: Hey, it's Kostaki Economopoulos, the biggest name in comedy. That football joke guy you know from right here at 94 Rock. I'm coming to Albuquerque to do some live stand-up shows at Quesada's. If I said it wrong, have him say Economopoulos and get back to me. I'm with Caroline Ray that weekend, one of the greatest comics in America. I'm no slouch either. October 9th and 10th at Quesada's inside the Santa Ana Casino. See you there.
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0: 94 Rock, New Mexico's Real Rock, Queensryche, and everyone visiting for Balloon Fiesta. Maybe you're thinking, well, I would like to go watch the game tonight. Where should I go? You want to go to Legend Sportsbook inside Santa Ana Star Casino Hotel. They have a 38-foot TV for you to watch the game on. The largest TV in the state. 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

0: 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Guaranteed human.
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0: 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A dog at the East Side Shelter and one from the West Side Shelter. So take a look at them. They might be perfect for you if you're thinking about adopting. Give you some Motley Crue in just a bit.
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We have had an unbelievable week for Balloon Fiesta weather-wise, and today it is perfect because tonight we get the nighttime activities back underway again. We are sunny, 75, winds are calm. We have the special shape Balloon Glow Rodeo tonight, along with fireworks and a whole lot more to close out a Thursday night at Balloon Fiesta Park coming up. 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

They say the only guarantees in life are death and taxes. But what about when you have two lines to choose from? As soon as you choose one, guaranteed the other line moves faster. 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
1: Oh, my God. Thank you so much. Oh, you don't know what this means. You made my year.
0: Well, that's what we're trying to do, Stephanie, and I'm hoping to make somebody else's year. I'm going to hit the reset button on this hour's keyword coming up here in about 15 on 94 Rock. All about-

0: the money is talking all right again. It's 94 Rock. It's Big Rig on this Thursday. If you missed the 3 o'clock keyword, let me give it to you again. It was grand, G-R-A-N-D. As you were listening just a couple minutes ago, Rio Rancho, that's where Stephanie was listening last night. She heard the 6 o'clock keyword, so she got the 7 o'clock callback to be a thousandaire. Now, it's your chance. Again, all the way through 7:10 with Tammo. We have a keyword every hour. We start every morning in the 7 a.m. hour, trying to fuel your life with some free money on 94 Rock.
1: Hey, it's Kostaki Economopoulos, the biggest name in comedy. That football joke guy you know from right here at 94 Rock. I'm coming to Albuquerque to do some live stand-up shows at Quesada's. If I said it wrong, have him say Economopoulos and get back to me. I'm with Caroline Ray that weekend, one of the greatest comics in America. I'm no slouch either. October 9th and 10th at Quesada's inside the Santa Ana Casino. See you there.
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Busy afternoon today, obviously. Busy activity tonight, Balloon Fiesta Park for the Special Shea Balloon Glow Rodeo. The fireworks tonight is going to be busy. It's 94 Rock.

0: about ready to drop your 420 Floyd fix, so hold tight for that. We'll get you a traffic check because, again, busy, especially with Balloon Fiesta Park and the Thursday evening activities ahead of us tonight. It's going to be busy, man. So we'll get you moving right now. 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

As we talked about yesterday, we talked about early in the show today, British metal. That is what we're doing today for the 5 o'clock foreplay. And you guys have been loading it up, man. Some good ones. Obviously, Iron Maiden's in there. Come on. What else, though? Motorhead, Sabbath, something to really blow the doors off. Let me know what it is. We're going to close things out in a couple of minutes on the Red Talkback, Mike. Nail them down at 5 at 94 Rockin'.

another road check in a minute, as it's going to be busy. Balloon Fiesta Park is active tonight for the Special Shape Balloon Glow Rodeo, fireworks, and a whole lot more tonight. So that is in the window, and the weather is just absolutely outstandingly perfect for this. Thank God. It's White Snake is 94 Rocks.

0: You've made your opinions known, and we are about to get after it. What is that? It is British metal on the 5 o'clock foreplay today, and some good ones. Black Sabbath is going to kick us off in mere moments as 94 Rocks.
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They say the only guarantees in life are death and taxes. 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You're guaranteed to have to turn it over at least three times before you get it right. 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

0: 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Let me get you a road check, and let's hammer on, shall we? 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